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Thursday night with Greg O. And of course, I'm here with you all the way until midnight. I'm still bringing you the hits from the Commodores to the Police. Gotta thank our very own Bill Dyke for kicking off this Thursday evening. Let's keep it rolling. Guess who? American Woman on 92.7 WGLI, the greatest hits of all time. America!

0: 92.7 WVLI, the greatest hits of all time. Just past 7 o'clock on this Thursday night with Greg O. Inviting you to join the Storm to Strength Initiative this Saturday, May 30th at the Knights of Columbus in Kankakee for a special fundraiser supporting local families impacted by the devastating March 10th EF3 tornado. This night of neighbors coming together to help their neighbors rebuild, recover, and regain strength will be from 5 until 11 p.m. with great food, live and silent auctions, raffle baskets, blackjack, and live music from the John David Daly Band. 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
1: The Hometown Spotlight, I'm Scott Smith with Mayor Ben Detloff of Grant Park. Any new businesses you want to give a shout out to?
2: It's called Huddle Sports Cards and Collectibles. Right across the street from the Village Hall. They're pretty excited. We're excited to highlight a new business in our community. Anytime that we can bring a new business in, it's a win for all of us. It's a win for the business, and it's a win for our community.
1: And the market just opened this past weekend in Grant Park. It takes place on Sunday afternoons. What's the scoop on that?
2: That's Kimberly's Artesian Market. It'll be on the east side of the police station. Now, our police station is 100 East Taylor Street. The market will be on the east side. There's a large vacant lot. The market goes from 1 to 4. There are going to be 70 vendors. We're really looking forward to new people coming into our community to enjoy this. There's been a lot of work to put this together. We've had our trustees working with Kimberly Thompson to get this organized. Jody Wackerlin, our community outreach trustee, has put time and effort in to make sure everything is ready to go. Same thing with our maintenance department to make sure the grounds are all ready to accept visitors in our community. So we're looking forward to it.
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7: High pressure is setting up over the Great Lakes, and that'll be covering our area through the upcoming weekend, so we're in pretty good shape. Low 50s and clear for the overnight hours. For Friday, we'll be getting a lot of sunshine, very warm, our afternoon high in the low 80s. Some clouds drifting through on Friday night with mid-50s, and then we get a mix of sun and clouds on Saturday. About 80 for the high, could be a little bit breezy. Lots of sunshine on Sunday, and we'll stay in the upper 70s. I'm meteorologist Steve Hamilton.
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And of course, the hits just ain't gonna stop. 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
6: Our pressure is setting up over the Great Lakes, and that'll be covering our area through the upcoming weekend, so we're in pretty good shape. Low 50s and clear for the overnight hours. For Friday, we'll be getting a lot of sunshine, very warm, our afternoon high in the low 80s. Some clouds drifting through on Friday night with mid-50s, and then we get a mix of sun and clouds on Saturday. About 80 for the high, could be a little bit breezy. Lots of sunshine on Sunday, and we'll stay in the upper 70s. I'm meteorologist Steve Hamilton.
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1: NBC News Radio, I'm Jim Roop. The White House is not confirming if there's a deal on the table with Iran to extend the ceasefire. Today, Treasury Secretary Scott Bessent in the White House press room was peppered with questions about that. He would only say that a deal would have to be subject to President Trump's approval. Meantime, Secretary Bessent says the American economy is doing well. He ran down a list of Trump administration accomplishments, including record tax returns from the One Big Beautiful Bill, growth in 401k accounts, record U.S. energy exports, and the popularity of Trump accounts. U.S. Attorney General Todd Blanche says prosecutions are coming as protesters continue to clash with ICE at a New Jersey immigration detention center.
2: Those rioters and the violence that we saw on our streets in Jersey the last couple days is not going to be tolerated.
1: Blanche says what's going on at Newark's Delaney Hall are not peaceful protests, but rather sick, illegal acts against ICE officers. Jim Roop, NBC News Radio.
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92.7 WVLI, the greatest hits of all time. Thursday night with Greg O. I'm here till just around midnight with more coming up from the Beach Boys, Billy Joel. Right now, it's the Electric Light Orchestra. Here's Living Thing here on this Thursday night. Getting closer to the weekend, y'all. Greg O here till midnight on 92.7 WVLI, the greatest hits of all time.

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Like this. And this. She's a man eater. 92.7 WVLI plays the greatest hits of all time. Like this.

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7: High pressure is setting up over the Great Lakes, and that'll be covering our area through the upcoming weekend, so we're in pretty good shape. Low 50s and clear for the overnight hours. For Friday, we'll be getting a lot of sunshine, very warm, our afternoon high in the low 80s. Some clouds drifting through on Friday night with mid-50s, and then we get a mix of sun and clouds on Saturday. About 80 for the high, could be a little bit breezy. Lots of sunshine on Sunday, and we'll stay in the upper 70s. I'm meteorologist Steve Hamilton.
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92.7 WVLI, the greatest hits of all time. We're back on this Thursday night with much more to come. Still on the way this hour, I got hits from Fleetwood Mac and Queen. Here's Bob Seger and Bob Seger with Night Move. 92.7 WVLI, the greatest hits of all time.

I woke last night to the sound of thunder. How far off I sat and wondered. Started humming a song from 1962. And it's funny how the night moves when you just don't seem to have as much to lose. Strange how the night moves.

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Middle of your 8 o'clock hour. It's a Wednesday night, actually Thursday night. We got more coming up from Fleetwood Mac and Queen. Here's Billy Joel with My Life on 92.7 WELI, the greatest hits of all time.

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More on the way in your 9 o'clock hour, from Greg Allman to the Cars right now. 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
5: My pressure is setting up over the Great Lakes, and that'll be covering our area through the upcoming weekend, so we're in pretty good shape. Low 50s and clear for the overnight hours. For Friday, we'll be getting a lot of sunshine, very warm, our afternoon high in the low 80s. Some clouds drifting through on Friday night with mid-50s, and then we get a mix of sun and clouds on Saturday. About 80 for the high, could be a little bit breezy, lots of sunshine on Sunday, and we'll stay in the upper 70s. I'm meteorologist Steve Hamilton.
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1: NBC News Radio, I'm Jim Roop. Multiple reports that the U.S. and Iran have reached a deal to extend the ceasefire have not been confirmed by the White House. Today, Treasury Secretary Scott Bessent will only say that any deal would have to be subject to President Trump's approval. A massive natural gas explosion destroyed a Dallas apartment building as officials search for 11 unaccounted for people. Dallas Fire Rescue also confirming 4 injuries as teams seem to be sifting through the rubble as they put out remaining hotspots. The home of Supreme Court Justice Amy Coney Barrett was targeted by a swatting call last night. Police in Northern Virginia say they received a call on a non-emergency line reporting suspicious noise of gunshots at Barrett's address. Fairfax County police officers coordinated with Supreme Court police and confirmed the report was fake. Swatting calls, where individuals falsely call authorities to report criminal threats, have been used to target several public officials in recent years. Jim Roop, NBC News Radio.
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Just past 9 o'clock with Greg O. Let's kick off the 9 o'clock hour with another famous Greg. It's Greg Allman with I'm No Angel. 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
1: This week, we're talking about Grant Park with our Hometown Spotlight series. I'm Scott Smith, and let's focus on Fall Fest in September. We're joined by Mayor Ben Detloff. What are the dates this year?
2: September 11th, 12th, and 13th. There is going to be activities for everyone. There'll be live music, there'll be food vendors, there'll be kids' games, there'll be bounce houses, and our lighted parade is always a highlight. The lighted parade is on Saturday evening, kicks off around 8:00, 8:30, and that wraps up on Sunday when we have our large car show. And the car show has been very successful in years past. We usually bring in an area of 130 to 150 cars, and they come from all over the place. And to cap that day off, we have the burnout competition at the police station. So you can enter in and sit there and smoke your tires and do a burnout. So we always look forward to bringing new people in our community and try to do different things to highlight what we have here to offer.
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5: High pressure is setting up over the Great Lakes, and that'll be covering our area through the upcoming weekend, so we're in pretty good shape. Low 50s and clear for the overnight hours. For Friday, we'll be getting a lot of sunshine, very warm, our afternoon high in the low 80s. Some clouds drifting through on Friday night with mid-50s, and then we get a mix of sun and clouds on Saturday. About 80 for the high, could be a little bit breezy. Lots of sunshine on Sunday, and we'll stay in the upper 70s. I'm meteorologist Steve Hamilton.
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It's Greg L. here till midnight. We get closer and closer to the weekend. We get closer and closer to hits from Aretha Franklin, Van Morrison, and all of your favorites and all of the greats of all time. Up next, we stop off in the 80s for a great. It's Billy Idol with White Wedding. 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
0: 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Like this.

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Middle of your 9 o'clock hour, it's Greg O with more hits to come from the Beatles to Aretha Franklin. Right now, it's Blondie. Here's One Way or Another. We're back on this Thursday night, and it's Greg O here till midnight. It's 92.7 WDLI, the greatest hits of all time.

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Up next, Aretha Franklin, Natural Woman. 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
5: My pursuit is setting up over the Great Lakes, and that'll be covering our area through the upcoming weekend, so we're in pretty good shape. Low 50s and clear for the overnight hours. For Friday, we'll be getting a lot of sunshine, very warm, our afternoon high in the low 80s. Some clouds drifting through on Friday night with mid-50s, and then we get a mix of sun and clouds on Saturday. About 80 for the high, could be a little bit breezy, lots of sunshine on Sunday, and we'll stay in the upper 70s. I'm meteorologist Steve Hamilton.
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1: NBC News Radio, I'm Jim Roop. The White House is not confirming if there's a deal on the table with Iran to extend the ceasefire. Today, Treasury Secretary Scott Bessent in the White House press room was peppered with questions about that. He would only say that a deal would have to be subject to President Trump's approval. Meantime, Secretary Bessent says the American economy is doing well. He ran down a list of Trump administration accomplishments, including record tax returns from the One Big Beautiful Bill, growth in 401k accounts, record U.S. energy exports, and the popularity of Trump accounts. U.S. Attorney General Todd Blanche says prosecutions are coming as protesters continue to clash with ICE at a New Jersey immigration detention center.
2: Those rioters and the violence that we saw on our streets in Jersey the last couple days is not going to be tolerated.
1: Blanche says what's going on at Newark's Delaney Hall are not peaceful protests, but rather sick, illegal acts against ICE officers. Jim Roop, NBC News Radio.
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Just past 10 o'clock on this beautiful Thursday night. 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Let's keep it rolling with Rod Stewart. 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

0: 92.7 WBLI, the greatest hits of all time. We're just past 10 o'clock. It's Greg L. reminding you that Kankakee Area YMCA Welcome Center at 1075 Kennedy Drive in Kankakee. 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
5: My pressure is setting up over the Great Lakes, and that'll be covering our area through the upcoming weekend, so we're in pretty good shape. Low 50s and clear for the overnight hours. For Friday, we'll be getting a lot of sunshine, very warm, our afternoon high in the low 80s. Some clouds drifting through on Friday night with mid-50s, and then we get a mix of sun and clouds on Saturday. About 80 for the high, could be a little bit breezy, lots of sunshine on Sunday, and we'll stay in the upper 70s. I'm meteorologist Steve Hamilton.
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Middle of your 10 o'clock hour. 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Keeping it rolling with more from Foreigner. 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

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Almost 11 o'clock on this beautiful Thursday night. It's Greg O here till just around midnight. I'm giving you one from Soft Cell. Here's Tainted Love on 92.7 WVLI, the greatest hits of all time.

0: 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Mike Tomato in the morning and the greatest hits of all time all day.
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8: My pressure is setting up over the Great Lakes, and that'll be covering our area through the upcoming weekend, so we're in pretty good shape. Low 50s and clear for the overnight hours. For Friday, we'll be getting a lot of sunshine, very warm, our afternoon high in the low 80s. Some clouds drifting through on Friday night with mid-50s, and then we get a mix of sun and clouds on Saturday. About 80 for the high, could be a little bit breezy, lots of sunshine on Sunday, and we'll stay in the upper 70s. I'm meteorologist Steve Hamilton.
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1: NBC News Radio, I'm Jim Roop. Multiple reports that the U.S. and Iran have reached a deal to extend the ceasefire have not been confirmed by the White House today. Treasury Secretary Scott Bessent would only tell reporters that a deal would have to be subject to President Trump's approval.
2: President Trump has made it very clear, he talked about it at the cabinet meeting, that he has several red lines.
1: The main one, that Iran could not have a nuclear weapon. A massive natural gas explosion destroyed a Dallas apartment building. Officials searching for 11 people unaccounted for. Dallas Fire Rescue also confirming 4 injuries, and teams can be seen sifting through the rubble as they put out some hot spots. The No Kings movement planning nationwide protests coinciding with President Trump's 80th birthday on June 14th. 3 sets of No Kings protests have occurred since President Trump returned to office. The first set of demonstrations took place last year on Trump's 79th birthday. Jim Roop, NBC News Radio.
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0: 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Like this.

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Just past 11 o'clock, it is Greg O. Here till just around midnight. So we got to pack this hour, this last hour of your Thursday, with all of your greatest hits like Elvin Bishop, Journey, and right now it's John Cougar Mellencamp. Here's Jack and Diane here on this Thursday night. 92.7 WBLI, the greatest hits of all time.

0: 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Greg, I'm reminding you to join Best Jess this Friday from 6 till 6:45 p.m. for a remote broadcast from Perry Farm as the Bourbonnais Township celebrates Family Night Out. 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
3: Right, for sure, is setting up over the Great Lakes, and that'll be covering our area through the upcoming weekend, so we're in pretty good shape. Low 50s and clear for the overnight hours. For Friday, we'll be getting a lot of sunshine, very warm, our afternoon high in the low 80s. Some clouds drifting through on Friday night with mid-50s, and then we get a mix of sun and clouds on Saturday. About 80 for the high, could be a little bit breezy, lots of sunshine on Sunday, and we'll stay in the upper 70s. I'm meteorologist Steve Hamilton.
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Getting closer to midnight here on the Valley. 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
4: High pressure is setting up over the Great Lakes, and that'll be covering our area through the upcoming weekend, so we're in pretty good shape. Low 50s and clear for the overnight hours. For Friday, we'll be getting a lot of sunshine, very warm, our afternoon high in the low 80s. Some clouds drifting through on Friday night with mid-50s, and then we get a mix of sun and clouds on Saturday. About 80 for the high, could be a little bit breezy. Lots of sunshine on Sunday, and we'll stay in the upper 70s. I'm meteorologist Steve Hamilton.
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1: NBC News Radio, I'm Jim Roop. The White House is not confirming if there's a deal on the table with Iran to extend the ceasefire. Today, Treasury Secretary Scott Bessent in the White House press room was peppered with questions about that. He would only say that a deal would have to be subject to President Trump's approval. Meantime, Secretary Bessent says the American economy is doing well. He ran down a list of Trump administration accomplishments, including record tax returns from the One Big Beautiful Bill, growth in 401k accounts, record U.S. energy exports, and the popularity of Trump accounts. U.S. Attorney General Todd Blanche says prosecutions are coming as protesters continue to clash with ICE at a New Jersey immigration detention center.
2: Those rioters and the violence that we saw on our streets in Jersey the last couple days is not going to be tolerated.
1: Blanche says what's going on at Newark's Delaney Hall are not peaceful protests, but rather sick, illegal acts against ICE officers. Jim Roop, NBC News Radio.
0: The greatest hits of all time are on 92.7 WVLI. Like this. 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
1: It's our Hometown Spotlight series. I'm Scott Smith. We're talking about Grant Park with Mayor Ben Detloff. Let's start with the downtown streetscape beautification.
2: They're in the process right now. We started April 1st. All the underground work is going in. So we're doing everything. We're doing new streets, new curbs, new sidewalks, new planters, new light poles. We're beautifying the whole downtown business district and kind of sprucing things up. It's been in the progress for a number of years, and we just got started on it, so we're really excited about it. This project should be wrapped up by next year, and I think everyone in the area, everyone that comes through Grant Park, is going to be pretty amazed on what it's going to look like.
1: It's all about Grant Park this week. It's your Hometown Spotlight.
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4: My pressure is setting up over the Great Lakes, and that'll be covering our area through the upcoming weekend, so we're in pretty good shape. Low 50s and clear for the overnight hours. For Friday, we'll be getting a lot of sunshine, very warm, our afternoon high in the low 80s. Some clouds drifting through on Friday night with mid-50s, and then we get a mix of sun and clouds on Saturday. About 80 for the high, could be a little bit breezy, lots of sunshine on Sunday, and we'll stay in the upper 70s. I'm meteorologist Steve Hamilton.
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0: 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Mike Tomato in the morning and the greatest hits of all time all day.
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6: Our pressure is setting up over the Great Lakes, and that'll be covering our area through the upcoming weekend, so we're in pretty good shape. Low 50s and clear for the overnight hours. For Friday, we'll be getting a lot of sunshine, very warm, our afternoon high in the low 80s. Some clouds drifting through on Friday night with mid-50s, and then we get a mix of sun and clouds on Saturday. About 80 for the high, could be a little bit breezy, lots of sunshine on Sunday, and we'll stay in the upper 70s. I'm meteorologist Steve Hamilton.
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2: My pursuit is setting up over the Great Lakes, and that'll be covering our area through the upcoming weekend, so we're in pretty good shape. Low 50s and clear for the overnight hours. For Friday, we'll be getting a lot of sunshine, very warm, our afternoon high in the low 80s. Some clouds drifting through on Friday night with mid-50s, and then we get a mix of sun and clouds on Saturday. About 80 for the high, could be a little bit breezy, lots of sunshine on Sunday, and we'll stay in the upper 70s. I'm meteorologist Steve Hamilton.
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5: My pressure is setting up over the Great Lakes, and that'll be covering our area through the upcoming weekend, so we're in pretty good shape. Low 50s and clear for the overnight hours. For Friday, we'll be getting a lot of sunshine, very warm, our afternoon high in the low 80s. Some clouds drifting through on Friday night with mid-50s, and then we get a mix of sun and clouds on Saturday. About 80 for the high, could be a little bit breezy. Lots of sunshine on Sunday, and we'll stay in the upper 70s. I'm meteorologist Steve Hamilton.
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1: NBC News Radio, I'm Tammy Trujillo. There's been no confirmation yet from the White House about multiple reports that the U.S. and Iran have reached a deal to extend the ceasefire. On Thursday, Treasury Secretary Scott Bessin spoke to reporters in the White House press room and was peppered with questions about a possible deal. All he would say is that any deal would be subject to President Trump's approval. The rain has been falling across the southeast as millions in the region hunker down for what could be days of thunderstorms. The surge of precipitation comes just days before the start of the Atlantic hurricane season. Former NHL star Claude Lemieux has died at the age of 60. The NHL Alumni Association announced his passing on Thursday. TMZ reports he died by suicide. He appeared publicly Monday in Montreal before Game 3 of the Eastern Conference Final. Lemieux played 21 seasons in the NHL and won 4 Stanley Cups with the Montreal Canadiens, New Jersey Devils, and Colorado Avalanche. Tammy Trujillo, NBC News Radio.
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0: 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Mike D'Amato in the morning and the greatest hits of all time all day.
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7: My pressure is setting up over the Great Lakes, and that'll be covering our area through the upcoming weekend, so we're in pretty good shape. Low 50s and clear for the overnight hours. For Friday, we'll be getting a lot of sunshine, very warm, our afternoon high in the low 80s. Some clouds drifting through on Friday night with mid-50s, and then we get a mix of sun and clouds on Saturday. About 80 for the high, could be a little bit breezy, lots of sunshine on Sunday, and we'll stay in the upper 70s. I'm meteorologist Steve Hamilton.
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2: My pursuit is setting up over the Great Lakes, and that'll be covering our area through the upcoming weekend, so we're in pretty good shape. Low 50s and clear for the overnight hours. For Friday, we'll be getting a lot of sunshine, very warm, our afternoon high in the low 80s. Some clouds drifting through on Friday night with mid-50s, and then we get a mix of sun and clouds on Saturday. About 80 for the high, could be a little bit breezy, lots of sunshine on Sunday, and we'll stay in the upper 70s. I'm meteorologist Steve Hamilton.
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5: My pressure is setting up over the Great Lakes, and that'll be covering our area through the upcoming weekend, so we're in pretty good shape. Low 50s and clear for the overnight hours. For Friday, we'll be getting a lot of sunshine, very warm, our afternoon high in the low 80s. Some clouds drifting through on Friday night with mid-50s, and then we get a mix of sun and clouds on Saturday. About 80 for the high, could be a little bit breezy, lots of sunshine on Sunday, and we'll stay in the upper 70s. I'm meteorologist Steve Hamilton.
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1: NBC News Radio, I'm Mark Mayfield. No injuries have been reported after a Blue Origin rocket exploded on the launch pad in Florida Thursday night. Here's Tammy Trujillo.
2: Authorities say the Blue Origin New Glenn rocket was conducting an engine test to Cape Canaveral when the explosion happened. The rocket was expected to launch several broadband satellites soon. Blue Origin said in a

0: 60-day extension of the ceasefire, the reopening of the Strait of Hormuz, and new talks on Iran's nuclear program. The proposed agreement of understanding still requires approval from President Trump and Iranian leaders. And Vance noted that negotiators are still going back and forth over issues related to Iran's nuclear capabilities. And at least three people are dead after a natural gas explosion devastated a Dallas apartment building. Mark Mayfield, NBC News Radio.
1: My pursuit is setting up over the Great Lakes, and that'll be covering our area through the upcoming weekend, so we're in pretty good shape, low 50s and clear for the overnight hours. For Friday, we'll be getting a lot of sunshine, very warm, our afternoon high in the low 80s, some clouds drifting through on Friday night with mid-50s, and then we get a mix of sun and clouds on Saturday, about 80 for the high, could be a little bit breezy, lots of sunshine on Sunday, and we'll stay in the upper 70s. I'm meteorologist Steve Hamilton.
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1: 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I'm Scott Smith, talking with Mayor Detloff of Grant Park. Let's provide details on the summer garage sale.
2: Well, we usually have a summer garage sale, and it usually is in June. 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
4: My pressure is setting up over the Great Lakes, and that'll be covering our area through the upcoming weekend, so we're in pretty good shape. Low 50s and clear for the overnight hours. For Friday, we'll be getting a lot of sunshine, very warm, our afternoon high in the low 80s. Some clouds drifting through on Friday night with mid-50s, and then we get a mix of sun and clouds on Saturday. About 80 for the high, could be a little bit breezy, lots of sunshine on Sunday, and we'll stay in the upper 70s. I'm meteorologist Steve Hamilton.
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5: We'll be in pretty good shape for a while with generally fair weather. High pressure is up in the Great Lakes, and that's extending into our area. It looks like it'll hang around through the weekend. Pretty mild for us today. We'll be in the low 80s and sunny. Overnight, some clouds and mid-50s, and then a little bit breezy on Saturday with a few more clouds, but we will still have some sunshine. Going up to about 80, some clouds on Saturday night, and then upper 70s and lots of sun on Sunday. I'm meteorologist Steve Hamilton.
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1: NBC News Radio, I'm Mark Mayfield. The U.S. and Iran are close to a deal, according to Vice President Vance. U.S. officials say the two sides have tentatively agreed to a 60-day extension of the ceasefire, the reopening of the Strait of Hormuz, and new talks on Iran's nuclear program. The proposed agreement of understanding still requires approval from President Trump and Iranian leaders. Anthropic is currently the world's most valuable artificial intelligence startup. Here's Tammy Trujillo.
2: The company reached a $965 billion valuation after announcing Thursday that it raised $65 billion from private investors. The announcement put Anthropic ahead of OpenAI, which reached an $852 billion valuation in March. I'm Tammy Trujillo.
1: And former Attorney General Pam Bondi is expected to face questions from a congressional committee today over the Justice Department's release of the Epstein files. Mark Mayfield, NBC News Radio.
3: We'll be in pretty good shape for a while with generally fair weather. High pressure is up in the Great Lakes, and that's extending into our area. It looks like it'll hang around through the weekend. Pretty mild for us today. We'll be in the low 80s and sunny. Overnight, some clouds and mid-50s, and then a little bit breezy on Saturday with a few more clouds, but we will still have some sunshine going up to about 80. Some clouds on Saturday night, and then upper 70s and lots of sun on Sunday. I'm meteorologist Steve Hamilton.
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0: We're talking with Mayor Detloff in Grant Park, our hometown spotlight. Can you describe the mural that's being worked on?
1: We are going to be in the process this year of finishing the rest of the mural. Half of it is on completed last year. Artist Paul Niemeyer is the one doing the mural. It depicts the history of Grant Park, everything from when C.C. Campbell started Grant Park in 1883 to the railroad to Chief Yellowhead, because this is Yellowhead Township. And it's a bit of history coming from the beginning to the future. And it depicts everything on the side of our village hall, which our village hall is the old Curtis Bank. And that is where our village hall is located. So the information is on the side of the building. And so when people come in, this is going to be in conjunction with our beautification project. So when people come and visit us, they can learn a little bit of history about the village of Grant Park.
0: So you think that should be completed sometime in the next few months?
1: It should be. By the end of summer, the mural will be completed. Our downtown beautification streetscape will be much more advanced from where it is now. But it's really going to put a new take on Grant Park. Instead of being a sleeping farming community, we're going to start sprucing things up and things are going to look really nice.
0: With the Hometown Spotlight, I'm Scott Smith.
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6: We'll be in pretty good shape for a while with generally fair weather. High pressure is up in the Great Lakes, and that's extending into our area. It looks like it'll hang around through the weekend. Pretty mild for us today. We'll be in the low 80s and sunny. Overnight, some clouds and mid-50s, and then a little bit breezy on Saturday with a few more clouds, but we will still have some sunshine. Going up to about 80, some clouds on Saturday night, and then upper 70s and lots of sun on Sunday. I'm meteorologist Steve Hamilton.
7: 54 and clear in the Kankakee River Valley.
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Like this. And this. WVLI plays the greatest hits of all time, like this.

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8: We'll be in pretty good shape for a while with generally fair weather. High pressure is up in the Great Lakes, and that's extending into our area. It looks like it'll hang around through the weekend. Pretty mild for us today. We'll be in the low 80s and sunny. Overnight, some clouds and mid-50s, and then a little bit breezy on Saturday with a few more clouds, but we will still have some sunshine. Going up to about 80, some clouds on Saturday night, and then upper 70s and lots of sun on Sunday. I'm meteorologist Steve Hamilton.
9: 54, clear skies.
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0: 13 million visitors last year, generating nearly $48.5 billion in visitor spending statewide.
1: Geer says there's more about the grants on the Illinois Department of Commerce and Economic Opportunities website.
2: NBC News Radio, I'm Michael Kastner. Vice President J.D. Vance says that the United States is very close to finalizing an agreement with Iran, though several talking points remain. U.S. officials say the two sides have tentatively agreed to a 60-day extension of the ceasefire, the reopening of the Strait of Hormuz, and new talks on Iran's nuclear program. The bodies of 6 out of 9 missing victims at the Nippon Dynaware packaging plant chemical implosion in Longview, Washington, have been recovered. They were found in an area where workers were preparing for their next shift. The search continues for 3 missing people. 8 people are confirmed dead and 7 people were injured. Gracie Abrams is going back out on the road. The Grammy-nominated singer announced the Look at My Life tour on social media Thursday with 37 dates planned. The tour kicks off in Denver on December 2nd. Michael Kastner, NBC News Radio.
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1: In sports, Cubs and Sox both won Thursday. The Cards had the day off. White Sox beat the Twins 6-2 to take that series in Chicago. Cubs earned a split of their 4-game series with the Pirates with a 7-2 win last night. The Sox host the Tigers tonight, the Cubs in St. Louis to take on the Cards. Chicago Sky aim to avoid a 4th loss in a row as they host the Minnesota Lynx tonight. Chicago Fire FC on break for the 2026 World Cup. In the NBA playoffs, the Spurs beat the Thunder 118-91 last night, forcing a decisive 7th game in the Western Conference Finals. The winner will take on the Knicks for the championship. Hurricanes look to punch their ticket to the Stanley Cup Final as they host the Montreal Canadiens tonight, Game 5 of the NHL Eastern Conference Finals. And NASCAR will be in Nashville for the Cracker Barrel 400 on Sunday. Your 92.7 WVLI forecast. Sunshine today and a high of 85. A few clouds overnight, low 55. Sunshine and 80 both Saturday and Sunday. We have 50 in Watseka, 49 both Wilmington and Kankakee. That is a check of your WVLI news here on this Friday. Have a good rest of your day and a great weekend. Be safe, everybody. I'm Rob West.
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7: You're such a disappointing pair. I prayed so hard for you. It saddens and hurts me that the 2 young men whom I raised to believe in the 10 Commandments have returned to me as 2 thieves with filthy mouths and bad attitudes. Get out.
8: It's a little childish and stupid, but then so is high school.

0: the McDonald's in Grant Park, that's going to be 3 to 4. Then I'm going to Chicago to rehearse with the band for...
1: Rehearse with the band?
0: Yeah, that'll be for next week's June 4th performance at the 315 Fest. And then go and set up the lights and sounds for tomorrow's show as the baked potatoes return to Essex Fest.
1: Nice. Fest.
0: Saturday in Essex. Roy's playing with us, and he's like, can you give me the address? I go, yeah, the address is Essex, Illinois.
1: Look around.
0: If you drive to Essex and take a look around, you'll find us. Believe me, we'll be there.
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0: In the morning, we say Guten Morgen. Good morning. Guten Morgen.
1: Here's an amazing act. Here's a tremendous act. Here's a startling act. The amazing, the thrilling, the greatest, spectacular, incredible, exciting, wonderful, world fame, most unusual, novelty act.
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4: Oh, yeah, it's Friday. That's a good thing because this week has worn me out. I have got, this weekend is just staring me right in the face. I'll be out at...

0: needs a heart when a heart could be broken? That's the musical question being posed by Miss Tina Turner on 92.7 WVLI. Rob, it's a big weekend. I'm getting ready for it. I got my friend Bob coming in from Georgia. I just leased some land in Georgia with him.
1: Oh, yeah?
0: Oh, yeah. Yeah, it's going to be a fun, if I can break away. That's the thing. You think about how many vacations, how many cool things you're planning. You're like, well, the only way I could do this is if I quit my job.
1: Yeah.
0: You know, you, if anybody knows about time off, it's you.
1: Yeah.
0: So I have to figure that out because we have, it's a glorious, the bad part about Georgia is the pollen is visible. I mean, you know, we know when there's a high pollen count in Illinois, you start to get sniffly, your eyes water, and you may have a runny nose. In Georgia, where he's at in the deep woods, you could actually see it. It dances in front of your face as you inhale it into your lungs and nasal passages.
1: And the humidity down there is like swimming.
0: It's like if I said, Rob, come here. Before you go outside, let me paint you with heat. It's like having wet paint on you all the time. But I thrive in humidity. I do like a good 100-plus day. My wife hates it. I'll take heat. And it's not that I enjoy the heat. It's that I embrace the heat. Because I could get out of my car. It could be 100 degrees. I could leave work in the air-conditioned confines of this fine establishment and go outside. It could be 100 degrees. And I'm like, you know what? Skies are sunny, and it's not snowing, and I'll take the sweat instead of the snow. Nothing I hate worse than cold.
1: Yeah.
0: And winter.
1: Yeah.
0: But my family won't let me move.
1: Well, no, now, that's not true. Denise told you.
0: Yeah. She said you could have a place where you go for the winter.
1: Yeah. Yeah.
0: I don't know how to take that. She's like, well, I'll come visit you, or you could come visit me. Huh. Where's your husband? He moved out. He moves out for a portion of the year.
1: Every 6 months, he moves south.
0: Yeah. So I don't know what I'm doing, but my brain can't take many more winters. Even when it's gorgeous out like this.
1: Yeah.
0: See, that might just be an indictment on me.
1: It's
0: beautiful outside.
1: Yeah.
0: And I'm enjoying it. Yesterday I was out in the woods walking around, picking ticks off me. I'm going, this summertime. And I'm thinking, winter's only 7 months away.
1: It's all.
0: That's all I'm thinking about. It's like, I love this so much. I love sunny skies and nice, you know, on the water. And yeah, but winter still. See, it's the aggravation is I can't enjoy summertime fully because I know winter still exists.
1: See, and I can't take the ticks. I can't.
0: Well, that's the payoff. What am I going to do?
1: Yeah.
0: I flicked one off my shirt yesterday.
1: Yeah.
0: Now, usually I do my I hate ticks ritual. If I find one on my body, usually if I'm out fishing, I'll just give them a flick, you know? But if I find one as I'm getting ready to enter the shower, and I'm like, oh, there's one on my there's one on my knee.
1: Yeah.
0: There's one on my foot. There's one on my ear. I have a ritual because I hate them so much. And this may, again, this might, maybe I'm giving away too much of my psychological profile on the air.
1: It would be interesting to have a psychologist. Maybe we can have a psychologist in some morning.
0: My hatred of ticks, and now that Bill Gates has made them even deadlier. I'll let you guys do the research on your own on that one. I take a little piece of tissue.
1: Yeah.
0: I get a little roll of toilet paper, which is always in the car or wherever, and I roll them up inside of it.
1: Uh-huh.
0: And do you remember the little, the things like the Pop Rocks or whatever you would like when you were a kid? They wouldn't get you, they weren't real firecrackers, but they were just rocks inside little tissue paper, and you throw them, they pop.
1: Yeah.
0: Kids, that's how we had fun in the 70s.
1: Right.
0: Walked around and threw paper down and went, psst. We're like, ah. But I digress. I take the tick and I put them in the, and then I dip it in isopropyl alcohol.
1: Uh-huh.
0: And I light them on fire.
1: Oh.
0: Until I hear another, psst. And then I know they're no longer a tick. They're gone.
1: They're a has tick.
0: They're an X tick. So Trying to rid the world of ticks one tick at a time. It's Uncle Mikey here. Rob, what are you doing this weekend? Anything exciting?
1: I'm going to go see Mom.
0: Oh, very nice.
1: Yeah.
0: Very nice. You gotta drag her out of a bar again?
1: Well.
0: She's a Hell's Angel or an outlaw? What is she?
1: Right now, she's between. She got thrown out of both.
0: She was too much for the stand. Well, you're too nuts for us.
1: So yeah. Well, that's part of what we're doing. We got to find her a new club to hang out in.
0: All right. Well, I got a very cool thing that's happening in Michigan with high schooler seniors. We're going to talk about this next.
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0: 92.7 WVLI weather for the Kankakee River Valley. And it's going to be sunny today, 85. A few clouds overnight down to 55. Sunny and 80 both Saturday and Sunday. Beautiful weekend upon us. It's sunny and 56 in the Kankakee River Valley.
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0: All righty. You know, seniors have fun in high school. They do their thing. And in Michigan, they're having seniors drive their tractor to work day. I love that, man. Now, when I was a kid, I would go to Uncle Ferris and Aunt Laverne's giant house on 40 acres in Tennessee. Now, this is back when gas was, 25 cents a gallon, whatever.
1: Right.
0: And I would fill up the gas tank on their tractor, and I would just drive all day.
1: Yeah.
0: I was like, they had a small tractor. I was probably 10. And I would just be, I would pretend I was in a race, like I was Mario Andretti. And I would just drive all day long. Because when you let a 10-year-old drive,
1: yeah,
0: that's as fun as it gets. Go-karts, we had go-karts galore.
1: Well, I remember go-karts galore, that's a good name for a band, isn't it?
0: Wasn't that one of the Bond villains?
1: I remember in high school, FFA would have drive your tractor to school day.
0: I love it.
1: Where you'd come in. You'd drive into the parking lot, 10 minutes before school starts, and half of the parking lot's taken up with tractors.
0: That's great. Yeah. That is great. You should have, they should be sponsored by certain tractor companies. Yeah. That would be fun. Yeah, the Airport High School in Carleton, Michigan had a parking lot full of tractors. Dozens of seniors shooed their cars and trucks and arrived in tractors, ATVs, golf carts, and more. All part of Tractor Day, a celebration that dates back to the 1980s at the school in Carleton, Michigan, about 35 miles south of Detroit. Most students arrived at 7:30 a.m., but the fun was to continue throughout the day with games, music, and lunch catered by a local restaurant. That's awesome.
1: It's fun.
0: It's fun. It's kids' fun. I tell you, man, when you're a kid and you get a go-kart, that is freedom. I had a go-kart, an orange go-kart, that we couldn't have in Chicago, so my dad left it in Tennessee.
1: Okay.
0: So when we would visit, the first thing I would do is say, Uncle Ferris, would you take me out to shoot your gun? And the first gun I ever shot was a Remington 870 16 gauge, which I still have an affinity for the 16 gauge, but they're hard to find.
1: Yeah.
0: It's hard to find ammo, and they're expensive, but the shells are too expensive. But that's a great little gauge in between the 12 and the 20. You need a little oomph. You get a 16 gauge, but then you say to yourself, "Why don't I just get a 12 or a 20?" and then the next thing would be go to the barn and grab my go kart, prime it up, and one time, I was supposed to just drive on the gravel road around they had a huge acreage. But I got my cousin Russ, who's now a Baptist preacher in Tennessee.
1: Oh, nice.
0: And it was one of those things that I thought was absolutely hysterical, but Aunt Laverne didn't think it was funny.
1: No.
0: We were jumping hills, much like the Dukes of Hazzard. You know how they could jump their General Lee? Why can't I jump my orange go-kart?
1: Yeah.
0: And we jumped over a hill and landed where the cows like to use the men's room of the cow pasture.
1: Okay.
0: We landed in a giant vat of cow poop, and it splattered all over us. It was in our eyes, our ears, our mouth, our hair. And my cousin Russ was aghast. He was...
1: I can imagine.
0: And I laughed so hard. I thought I was going to wet myself. I was laughing so hard because just the fun of flying into the air and landing in a pool of cow poop.
1: And that, in a synopsis, is the difference between you and a Baptist pastor in Tennessee.
0: If you've ever wondered, what is the difference between Mike Tamano and a Baptist preacher in Tennessee, it would be they don't laugh at being covered in cow poop. And my Aunt Laverne, she made us strip down to our undies, and she was hosing us off, and I was still laughing. And she said, Michael, I don't think it's that funny. And I just laughed harder. Because, you know, right when I'm told not to laugh, I laugh more.
1: And being from Chicago, if you're going to land in a pile of poo, it's not going to be cow.
0: Better here than home. That's what I told him.
12: Oh, you drove your tractor over here. That's a good idea, taking the steering wheel off so as nobody can steal it.
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0: 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Sunny skies today and a high about 85. Complete look at the forecast coming up. Checking your WVLI news this Friday morning, I'm Rob West. Kankakee City Police reporting a pair of arrests, that after a man called them Tuesday night to say that he'd been hit in the head with a bottle. According to reports, it was just after 10:30 Tuesday night. Officers called to a home in the 200 block of South Rosewood Avenue by 40-year-old Oscar Guevara, who said that he'd returned home and greeted those at the house. Guevara said one of the men, 29-year-old Eduardo Gomez, took offense with the greeting, allegedly hit him in the body and the head with a beer bottle. Guevara said he bit Gomez in defense. City police arrested Gomez for battery, among other charges. After being treated at the hospital, Guevara was taken into custody for mob action. Another person at the home, identified as 27-year-old Carlos Morales, allegedly found to be in possession of a baggie of suspected cocaine. Morales arrested by city police for unlawful possession of a controlled substance. Among the bills headed to the governor's desk for consideration, one that they say would help protect Illinois homeowners from large increases in insurance bills. Jake Lamore has that story.
1: Rob, Capital News Illinois reports it would ban insurance companies from raising premiums more than 10% without at least 60 days notification. It would also prohibit companies from setting rates that are excessive, inadequate, or unfairly discriminatory. State Representative Theatis Jones says the Department of Insurance will have an objection review process for insurance companies.
2: This is a great bill for affordability for our consumers. This is negotiated as perfectly as we could with the industry.
1: But insurance organizations still oppose the bill. They argue it will lead to higher costs and fewer options for coverage. Governor J.B. Pritzker says he will sign the bill. I'm Jake Lamore.
0: Illinois turkey hunters breaking records. Turkey hunters harvested a preliminary record total of nearly 21,000 wild turkeys during the 2026 spring turkey season. That surpasses the previous record of just over 18,000 birds harvested last year. Top counties for turkey harvest during the 2026 season, Jefferson and Joe Davies counties.
3: NBC News Radio, I'm Michael Kastner. The White House says the U.S. and Iran have agreed in principle on a deal to extend the ceasefire for 60 days, but President Trump hasn't yet signed off on it. Iran says the text of the memorandum hasn't yet been finalized. Former Attorney General Pam Bondi is set to appear before a congressional hearing this morning for questions about the Justice Department's release of the Epstein files. The closed-door hearing is expected to focus on her handling of the investigation into Jeffrey Epstein and his accomplice, Ghislaine Maxwell. Engineers at UC San Diego have developed a wearable ultrasound patch for high-risk pregnancies. More from Tammy Trujillo.
4: They say it's soft, comfortable, and can monitor a fetus continuously for hours at a time. In clinical tests, the patch was able to detect abnormal fetal signals that prompted medical intervention. The study is published in Nature Biotechnology.
3: Michael Kastner, NBC News Radio.
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0: In sports, Cubs and Sox both won Thursday. The Cards had the day off. White Sox beat the Twins 6-2 to take that series in Chicago. Cubs earned a split of their four-game series with the Pirates with a 7-2 win last night. The Sox host the Tigers tonight, the Cubs in St. Louis to take on the Cards. Chicago Sky aim to avoid a fourth loss in a row as they host the Minnesota Lynx tonight. Chicago Fire FC on break for the 2026 World Cup. In the NBA playoffs, the Spurs beat the Thunder 118-91 last night, forcing a decisive seventh game in the Western Conference Finals. The winner will take on the Knicks for the championship. Hurricanes look to punch their ticket to the Stanley Cup Final as they host the Montreal Canadiens tonight, Game 5 of the NHL Eastern Conference Finals. And NASCAR will be in Nashville for the Cracker Barrel 400 on Sunday. Your 92.7 WVLI forecast. Sunshine today, high about 85. A few clouds overnight, low 55. Sunshine and 80 both tomorrow and Sunday. 54, Watseka 52, both Wilmington and Kankakee. That is a check of your WVLI news here on this Friday morning. Have a good rest of your day and a great weekend. Be safe, everybody. I'm Rob West.
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7: All right, today being Friday, it is mashup day. Five songs in a sonic collage. You have to decipher the title of each song. And if you are the first correct caller to do that when we have revealed all five, you'll win from your Noble Store Dairy Queen some tasty treats. Here's song number one.
8: Everybody needs a second chance. Oh.
7: There you go. The great Lover Boy, Rob.
8: Everybody needs a second chance.
0: Oh. Love their soap. I loved their soap.
7: Did they have soap?
0: Yeah.
7: Lover Boy. Was that
0: a soap?
7: Was
0: their Lover Boy soap? No.
7: Did you get it from the Avon lady? Remember, here's new Brute by Fabergé soap.
0: Yeah.
7: I'm going to pass on that. I'm going to really... I don't need to smell like Huggy Bear.
0: They had all kinds of...
7: The dinosaur shampoo.
0: Yeah.
7: And once you got done using the shampoo, you had a nice little dinosaur to work with in your imagination play.
0: I had Mr. Bubbles.
7: Mr. Bubbles was fun.
0: It came in a box.
7: Yeah, Mr. Bubble. That had to be good for our skin.
0: Yeah, you know it was.
7: Here's some soap flakes to...
8: Everybody needs a second chance.
7: We have free band names. It's a little service that Rob and I do, and we've got some great ones coming up.
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0: It is time now to give back to the community with D. Westfall Jewelers, bringing us free band names. Rob, you know D. Westfall Jewelers. It's home of Darren Westfall. You may know him better as Cat with a K Diamond, international man of mystery and intrigue. Listen, Father's Day is just around the corner, and Dad's got enough ties. It's time to get him a nice citizen watch. Mine glows in the dark. For crying out loud, it's solar-powered.
1: Nice.
0: And, you know, I don't have to worry about the battery going out and thinking it's been 311 for 9 days in a row. I only have to worry about the sun extinguishing. And at that point, I don't think my watch will be a big concern.
1: What time it is once the sun goes out is probably going to be the least.
0: It's going to be on the low
1: way
0: tier.
1: Way down on the list of concerns.
0: I wake up and I say, there's no sun! I probably am not going to say...
1: What time is it?
0: My watch won't work. Yeah, it's not. But in the meantime, they do have a great selection of citizen watches. Maybe if your dad's Italian, get him a nice pinky ring. They've got plenty of rings. All you have to do is go in and give him the finger. And graduation, confirmation, destination. It's right there. D. Westfall Jewelers on Broadway in Bradley.
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0: Rob, this band wants to be the next Loverboy. The next Culture Club. What are they calling themselves?
1: Messengers of Pan.
0: Messengers of Pan. Wow, that's kind of a...
1: We must have been in a deep conversation.
0: Mythological
1: that
0: thing there, yeah. Here's a bunch of bands, a bunch of retired horse trainers in Clifton. They're giving up their days in the rodeo to become a country rock band in the vein of Lynyrd Skynyrd. What do they call themselves?
1: Platinum Shades.
0: And opening tonight, a private party for Zoran Mamdani, Jerry Downs performing in Butternuts, New York.
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1: I will. Thank you, Rob. By the way, the Showbiz Report, we can all sleep better now.
2: Oh, good.
1: Because Nicolas Cage has officially changed his name to Nicolas Cage. So finally, we've been waiting.
3: What is that? What is that? What is it? Oh, no, not the beast! Not the beast! Ah!
1: His name is Nicolas Kim Coppola. He's the nephew, of course, of Francis Ford Coppola. He chose Cage as his last name to avoid claims of nepotism.
2: Well, that was nice of him.
1: Yeah, it was inspired by Luke Cage, the great Marvel comic hero, and also composer John Cage. So he thought, I like those two cats. Let me name myself after them. He told Variety that Nick Cage will now be known as Nick Cage, Rob.
2: Wow.
1: Well, there's a big tribute to one of the all-time greats of country music, Mr. Alan Jackson doing his final show. And he'll be joined for Last Call, More for the Road, George Strait and Lainey Wilson joining Alan Jackson. They're going to honor his career. And also on the country's lineup, this is amazing. This is going to take place in Nashville on June 27th, Alan Jackson's final performance with George Strait, Lainey Wilson, and special guest Little Big Town, Jake Owen, Thomas Rhett, Miranda Lambert, and, you know, Alan Jackson. So he'll be
2: He'll be there.
1: He'll be there. So
2: he's
1: in my own shed. I was willing,
2: but she wasn't ready. So he's just going to sit in the back for most of it, though, and watch these other guys play.
1: You guys go up there and work. It's hot. Slade is a favorite band of ours. They're from across the pond. A great little rock and roll band. Slade's Dave Hill is going to release his first solo album in 60 years, after 60 years in the career.
2: Wow.
1: He calls it a rich autobiographical collection of songs reflecting a lifetime of music, creativity, and personal discovery. Now, I love Slade, and they have a very flamboyant, effervescent singer. What was his name? Rat Face McDougal or something like that? It was something.
2: Naughty. Naughty Holder.
1: Naughty Holder.
2: Yeah.
1: Naughty Holder, Rat Face McDougal, they're all the same. Love Slade.
2: I mean, he kind of.
1: You can't beat Slade, man.
2: Oh.
1: One of the best.
2: Keep Your Hands Off My Power Supply is one of my favorite all-time
1: Fantastic.
2: Albums. Fantastic. Yeah. This is not one of my all-time favorite albums.
1: This is music to bang your head through a wall. Two. Celine Dion is making. There's going to be a TV drama about the early life of Celine Dion.
2: Celine Dion refers to herself as Celine Dion.
1: Growing up, Dion will trace Dion's childhood in Quebec and formative years growing up in a modest, music-filled household. This promises to be riveting.
2: How many people do you think will buy it thinking it's an autobiography of Dion DiMucci, of Dion of the Belmonts fame, and they get Celine Dion?
1: She hasn't done The Wanderer, and I thought she was a guy. What the? Oh, and 92.7 WVLI. Rob's got your news coming up after Bowie.

0: wearable ultrasound patch for high-risk pregnancies. More from Tammy Trujillo.
1: They say it's soft, comfortable, and can monitor a fetus continuously for hours at a time. In clinical tests, the patch was able to detect abnormal fetal signals that prompted medical intervention. The study is published in Nature Biotechnology.
0: Michael Kastner, NBC News Radio.
2: In sports, Cubs and Sox both won Thursday. The Cards had the day off. White Sox beat the Twins 6-2 to take that series in Chicago. Cubs earned a split of their four-game series with the Pirates with a 7-2 win last night. The Sox host the Tigers tonight, the Cubs in St. Louis to take on the Cards. Chicago Sky aim to avoid a fourth loss in a row as they host the Minnesota Lynx tonight. Chicago Fire FC on break for the 2026 World Cup. In the NBA playoffs, the Spurs beat the Thunder 118-91 last night, forcing a decisive seventh game in the Western Conference Finals. The winner will take on the Knicks for the championship. Hurricanes look to punch their ticket to the Stanley Cup Final as they host the Montreal Canadiens tonight, Game 5 of the NHL Eastern Conference Finals. And NASCAR will be in Nashville for the Cracker Barrel 400 on Sunday. Your 92.7 WVLI forecast. Sunshine today and a high of 85. Few clouds overnight, low 55. Sunshine and 80 both tomorrow and Sunday. 55 Watseka in Wilmington. It is 56 in Kankakee. That is a check of your WVLI news here on this Friday morning. Have a good rest of your day and a great weekend. Be safe, everybody. I'm Rob West.
3: Thank you, Rob. And what we're going to do now is lay out the second of five songs in the mashup. The mashup is your chance to win from your Noble Store Dairy Queens, and you have to decipher all five songs revealed one at a time. Here's one and two, semi-theme going here. Everybody needs a second chance. Oh, I think it was the 4th of July. Ah, you see what I did there? Everybody needs a second chance. One of the things that intrigue me when I'm on road trips is to find the roadside attractions. I've collected, along with Nigel, some great ones. If you're on a road trip this, you know, summer, you might want to stop at some of these. That's coming up next.
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1: So, you know, summertime road trips, some of my favorite things to do. And my wife and I drove to Georgia a few months ago and noticed that there was a, It was a black iron museum. So you could just go look at pots and pans and stuff. And yeah, a museum. I would like to retire and become the curator of the Black Iron Museum.
2: Okay.
1: That's all they do. They come on in. There's some pots and pans on the wall. Aren't those cool?
2: Give us $10.
1: Come on in.
2: Look at our pots and pans.
1: That's it. What else? I mean, black iron. There might be some stoves, I'm supposing.
2: I don't know.
1: Well, I haven't been there. We were thinking of stopping, but
2: well,
1: we were
2: you should have gone. You could report back.
1: Alabama has the Boll Weevil Monument.
2: The monument to the boll weevil.
1: So erected in 1919, this classical style monument. So it has a, it's a figure of a woman holding a boll aloft her head. And, you know, so far it just looks like maybe a, like a old style Roman or Greek statue. But upon closer inspection, Rob, you will find the boll is, replete with a boll weevil inside of it. And it was added 30 years later, along with the intriguing plaque that reads, "In profound appreciation of the boll weevil and what it has done as the herald of prosperity."
2: Oh, it was. Now, there are a lot of people who grew crops in the South who would say the boll weevil was not a harbinger of.
1: No, they decimated the cotton crops. But it forced farmers in the region to diversify their crops, turning to peanuts, which, you know. So out of bad came good, and that became the peanut industry became highly profitable.
2: Yeah, go out and grow some peanuts.
1: When you're in Alaska, you could visit Igloo City in Cantwell. It's an abandoned igloo-shaped building on the side of George Parks Highway, and they say it's stunning landscape. You can go to the Meteor Crater in Winslow, Arizona. I was standing on a corner in Winslow, Arizona.
2: Oh yeah, what sights did you see?
1: I didn't see the meteor crater. I wasn't looking good enough. In Arkansas, I've seen this, and it's a bit stunning. The giant Christ of the Ozarks.
2: Okay.
1: Yeah. I've passed this. It's in the Magnetic Mountains. It's 67 feet tall. It's a statue of Christ. And
2: in the Magnetic Mountains, does he always point true north?
1: He points outwards. His arms are outstretched. But the thing is, what I've noticed about the Christ of the Ozarks, and I'll let you people, I remember I put this in my notes when I saw it. He has a square head. And I don't remember him ever having a square head in any depiction or in the Shroud of Turin.
2: Huh.
1: Big, giant, flat top head.
2: Well, I wonder if that's a Hills of Arkansas thing.
1: We all got flat heads. Figure Jesus had one, too.
2: We're minding his image.
1: That was a great documentary on the Discovery Channel, The Flatheads of Arkansas. You can go to Salvation Mountain in Calipatria, California. It's a man-made mountain splattered with religious verses in proclamations of love.
2: A man-made mountain?
1: Yep.
2: What's it made of?
1: Dirt and stuff and rocks.
2: Okay. So who got up one morning and said, you know what I'm going to do?
1: Build me a mountain.
2: I'm going to make a mountain.
1: Hey, I'll help you, but can we spray paint all kinds of cool stuff on the rock about God and love?
2: What do I care? Go ahead.
1: Yeah. Colorado has the UFO Watchtower.
2: Well, of course.
1: Yeah. There's the Gillette Castle in East Haddam, Connecticut. Like, I see, this is it's an actual castle.
2: Yeah.
1: In Connecticut. I haven't seen that. I don't think I've ever been to Connecticut, nor have I been to Delaware, where they have the steampunk treehouse.
2: Yeah, I know I've been to Massachusetts, so perhaps I've been to Connecticut. I'm not sure.
1: When you go to Florida, Tarpon Springs, to be exact, you might want to stop at the Sponge-O-Rama.
2: Sponge-O-Rama, Rama.
1: Yeah. It's, they have an abundance of natural sponges. And they have them all over the sponge factory. You could buy some natural sponges. Yeah.
2: Okay.
1: In Helen, Georgia, they have...
2: Helen?
1: They have a beautiful place. It's a German village. Very beautiful in Helen, Georgia. And other places, if you're in Idaho, you want to stop at the Idaho Potato Museum in Blackfoot, Idaho.
2: Now, that's a surprising place to have a potato museum.
1: They have the giant Mr. Potato Head collection and the world's largest potato chip.
2: The world's largest potato chip.
1: Big thing, small town in Casey, Illinois. They have giant, like, chairs and stuff. Indiana, in Carmel, Indiana. How far is Carmel, Indiana? Because I want to do a live.
2: Indianapolis.
1: I want to do a live broadcast of the Museum of Miniature Houses. Nah, I'd knock one over and then they'd be upset downstairs.
2: But you could play Godzilla.
1: That's the fun part. 92.7 WVLI, the greatest hits of all time.

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1: Little Tommy, the fearless leader of the baked potatoes on the program. Good morning, Tommy.
2: Good morning. How are you?
1: I'm doing great. Tippy toe tappy with a song in my heart. Got a big week ahead of me as a musician. So today I'm going to Grant Park to hang at a McDonald's for an hour and say hello to people as we shine our hometown spotlight on Grant Park this week. And then coming back and get in my car, driving to your house because we are rehearsing.
2: Yeah, I'm sorry. I won't have any McDonald's for you, though.
1: No, but you'll have a bad. Didn't you say you're bringing Coca-Cola on ice?
2: I am going to have my cooler stocked with all sorts of refreshing, cool beverages.
1: Nice.
3: Now, this may be the first time that you've ever actually alluded to practicing with the band.
1: We do.
2: Probably because it's the first time we ever did.
1: We like to practice during breaks. Like Tommy will say, did you ever hear that song, blah, blah, blah? And I'm like, I don't remember. And then we'll listen to it on our phones and learn it and then go play it. It happens.
2: Yeah. How many times have people requested songs and we're like, oh, well, no, it's not on our list. And
1: let's give it a try. You
2: know, somebody will strum a couple of songs and the next thing you know, we're into it. You
1: know? Tomorrow, the Baked Potatoes with their triumphant return to Essex Fest. And Roy, who's playing guitar with us tomorrow, called and said, what's the address? I said, oh, the address to Essex Fest? Essex, Illinois. The whole town is the fest. You'll find us.
2: I told him. I said, just listen for the band playing before us, and where you hear noise, just follow that direction.
1: Follow the opening band. And then Thursday, June 4th, at the VIP for Buck Cherry, because we're his favorite band, or their favorite band.
3: He personally requested you.
1: Tommy was all excited when I said we're going to play opening for Buck Cherry at the 315 Fest. He said, oh, we're opening for Chuck Berry? I thought he was dead.
3: Doing the greatest hits of Florida, right?
1: Florida, yeah. It's going to be a good time. Well, I'm looking forward to a heck of a weekend and a big rehearsal tonight at your house.
2: Yeah. I'm going to have, I've already warned my neighbors because, you know, you don't want to just set up and start blasting. And so I've already warned them. And some of them actually said, oh, good, we'll invite our friends over, and we'll just sit back and have a few cocktails and listen.
1: Bring out the tip jar. You know me, always looking for a little something-something.
2: Yeah, right. Lucky they don't throw stuff in my pool.
1: They threw garbage in my pool. Can I bring my swim trunks? I might go for a swim afterwards.
2: Certainly.
1: All right. And there's an extra 50 in it if I leave my drums at your house and then you bring them tomorrow to Essex Fest so I don't have to break them down.
2: I'll be lucky that I can fit in all the extra stuff I have to bring in that Kenny's not going to be there and bring, you know?
1: Right. Well, if you want to see the baked potatoes tomorrow at the very fun Essex Fest in Essex, Illinois, and then Thursday at the Bradley 315, the baked potatoes start the whole event off. We'll be playing, I believe, at 5 o'clock.
3: What's the address there for Essex Fest?
1: Oh, that would be Essex, Illinois. Illinois, United States of America.
2: All three streets of it.
1: Yeah, if you drive to Essex, you'll be able to find the fest. All right, Tommy, be safe. I'll see you tonight.
2: All right, buddy. Take care.
1: Peace and love. There he is, little Tommy, the fearless bass player and vocalist of the Baked Potatoes.
4: It's our hometown spotlight. In Grant Park, there's a community gardening contest. Mayor Ben Detloff, what can you tell us?
5: 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The deadline is June 19th, and judging will take place in July. There'll be awards given out in multiple categories. 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You don't even have to live in Grant Park. 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

0: 92.7 WVLI, where local news always comes first. 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Sunny skies today, high about 85. Complete look at the forecast coming up. Checking your WVLI news this Friday morning, I'm Rob West. Indiana Attorney General Todd Rokita is joining a lawsuit challenging federal government's plan to ease marijuana restrictions. Indiana News Now's Joe Ullery has more.
1: Indiana Capital Chronicle reports supporters of legalization hope the change could push Indiana toward medical or recreational marijuana laws. Rokita and other Republican attorneys general argue the federal government skipped proper procedures and warn expanded marijuana access could threaten public safety. Governor Mike Braun has signaled he's open to broader discussions about marijuana policy in Indiana. I'm Joe Ullery, Indiana News Service.
0: A bill headed to Governor J.B. Pritzker's desk could change how auto insurance rates are regulated in the state. Jake Lamore with that story.
2: Rob, Capital News Illinois reports it would require auto insurance companies to give customers at least 30 days notice if their premium will increase by more than 10%. It would also give the Department of Insurance authority to determine whether a rate is excessive, inadequate, or unfairly discriminatory. State Representative Thaddeus Jones says this is about looking out for drivers across the state.
3: We want to make sure that rate review happens. We also want to make sure that consumers are not getting hit with price after price increase.
2: Republicans argue this isn't needed because the market is already working and it will cause rates to increase. Governor J.B. Pritzker says he will sign the bill. I'm Jake Lamore.
0: The annual Relay for Life coming up June 13th at the Grove in Bourbonnais. Honorary Chairman Matt McBurney talked about the event in a recent episode of the Kankakee Valley Community Happenings podcast with me, Rob West.
4: And what we find is that the people that get involved, they have been touched by cancer. They have a loved one that's on their mind or on their heart. Maybe that person is a survivor. Often that person then is with them walking around with the team. Sometimes they're thinking about somebody they've lost. And for many, it's to honor the caregivers, the physicians, the advanced practice providers that work so diligently in this field.
0: You can get more information or sign up at relayforlife.org/kankakeeil.
5: NBC News Radio, I'm Michael Kastner. The U.S. and Iran have agreed on a memorandum of understanding that would extend a fragile ceasefire for 60 days, but President Trump hasn't yet signed off on it. The framework ceasefire would reportedly see the Strait of Hormuz open to commercial traffic, but the fate of Iran's nuclear program remains a critical sticking point. Three people are dead, including a child, and several others are unaccounted for after an apartment building exploded in Dallas, Texas. Texas officials say an apartment building in the Oak Cliff neighborhood was leveled Thursday by a natural gas explosion. Former Attorney General Pam Bondi is set to appear before a congressional committee today for questions about the Justice Department's release of the Epstein files. More from Mark Mayfield.
6: The closed-door hearing is expected to focus on her handling of the investigation into Epstein and his accomplice, Ghislaine Maxwell. Bondi was diagnosed with thyroid cancer after leaving the Justice Department in April.
5: Michael Kastner, NBC News Radio.
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0: In sports, Cubs and Sox both won Thursday. The Cards had the day off. White Sox beat the Twins 6-2 to take that series in Chicago. Cubs earned a split of their four-game series with the Pirates with a 7-2 win last night. The Sox host the Tigers tonight, the Cubs in St. Louis to take on the Cards. Chicago Sky aim to avoid a fourth loss in a row as they host the Minnesota Lynx tonight. Chicago Fire FC on break for the 2026 World Cup. In the NBA playoffs, the Spurs beat the Thunder 118-91 last night, forcing a decisive seventh game in the Western Conference Finals. The winner will take on the Knicks for the championship. Hurricanes look to punch their ticket to the Stanley Cup Final as they host the Montreal Canadiens tonight, Game 5 of the NHL Eastern Conference Finals. And NASCAR will be in Nashville for the Cracker Barrel 400 on Sunday.
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0: Sunshine at 85 today. Few clouds overnight, low 55. Look for sunshine both tomorrow and Sunday. Highs both days right around 80. 61 Watsika, 58 Wilmington, 59 in Kankakee. That is a check of your WVLI news here on this Friday. Have a good rest of your day and a great weekend. Be safe, everybody. 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
10: We'll take a look at this day in history in just a moment. But first, songs 1, 2, and 3 in the mashup. Here we go.

0: All right, so here's the first one. It's Loverboy. Everybody needs a second chance. Oh. Chicago. And Sir Elton.
1: That was a really long title.
0: Yeah, yes it is. Yes, it is. But I will tell you that we have more fun to come with a look at this day in history up next. 92.7 WVLI, songs you can sing along to, the greatest hits of all time.

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1: It is time to look at this day in history, May 29th, 1790, Rob.
2: Okay.
1: Rhode Island became the last of the original 13 colonies to ratify the Constitution.
2: Well, what was their problem?
1: Now we've, we've pretty much thrown it in the garbage now. Yeah.
3: Clap your hands. Oh, you're looking good.
1: Oh, yeah.
3: I'm going to sing my song. It won't take long.
1: 1962. Chubby Checker received a Grammy Award for Best Rock and Roll Recording for his song Let's Twist Again, which he should have got an award for laziness.
2: Yeah.
1: Here we go. In 1848, Wisconsin, Yahater became the 30th state.
2: We're sorry.
1: 1942, actor John Barrymore died in Hollywood at the age of 60. 1953, Mount Everest was conquered as Edmund Hillary of New Zealand and Tenzing Norgay of Nepal became the first climbers to reach the summit. Now, I have driven by the Riverside Video Newborn Billboard hundreds of times.
2: Yeah.
1: I've yet to see 12 pounds, 8 ounces, welcome to the world, baby Tenzing.
2: Well, I mean,
1: it could become a new fad.
2: Yeah.
1: Like one of the new names. You'd be out at the parks with all the new moms going, Aiden, Caden, Graydon, Tenzing, you know.
2: I mean, think about it. You're not going to, if you name your baby Tenzing, you're not going to get mixed up with the other Tenzings in the.
1: No, there's not going to be a bunch. There's a bunch of Aiden, Caden, Graydons, and Fadens, but there's not a bunch of Tenzings. The chances of having two Tenzings in the same community, let alone the same, you know, the junior thing notwithstanding. But the fact of being two unrelated Tenzings in the same 1,000-mile radius, I'm guessing, are very slim.
2: I'm guessing when the kid gets in school, probably the only Tenzing in the classroom. Probably.
1: I'm guessing. And like, let's say, like, you had a, you know, they were trying to get him to relax. He's doing an oral exam. It's his first one. He's up there. He's got to give a book report on, you know, Johnny Appleseed and the giant sea monster or whatever.
2: Uh-huh.
1: I told kids how to do that. Do they still give book reports at school anymore? No, I don't even want to know. But I used to make up the books. We'd have to we'd have a day at the library.
2: Yeah.
1: And they would tell us, pick a book, and in 3 weeks you'll be giving an oral book report in front of the class. And I did mine on Johnny and his dragster. Book doesn't exist, but I got an A. Not that I'm condoning that. I'm just saying I got an A.
2: So you're saying as he would get up and give his book report, you'd tell him to
1: say,
2: stop Tenzing.
1: Yeah, yeah, you relax. You're Tenzing up. Quit Tenzing up, Tenzing. That's the joke I was getting to. Thanks for bringing me back.
2: You're
1: to
2: welcome. I'm trying to bring you.
1: 2001, four followers of terrorist mastermind Osama bin Laden were convicted in New York of a global conspiracy to murder Americans. Wow, we used to convict them. Now we elect them.
2: Well, they would convict him, but they'd still let him loose.
1: 2008, award-winning comic actor. Well, yeah, we used to convict those people. Now we just put them in office.
2: Yeah.
1: 2008, award-winning comic actor Harvey Korman passed away at the age of 81.
2: Oh.
1: 2010, a man I had a run-in with, Mr. Dennis Hopper, the great actor and maverick director. Dennis Hopper died at the age of 74. I met him he was getting out of a limousine. My friend from the theater days, Mike Libby and I, he had the bright idea of, let's go rollerblading on the lakefront. I had never rollerbladed before, but we had our knapsacks filled with our 8x10s stapled to our resumes, our theatrical resumes. And we were slowing down, and I was stiff-legged on my rollerblades with my hands out so I didn't fall down and kill myself.
2: Don't want to run over people.
1: Dennis Hopper was getting out of a limo, and my friend said, there's Dennis Hopper. And I rollerbladed into him and had to stop myself on his shoulder.
2: I'll bet he liked that.
1: And he's like, hey, man. And I said, Dennis, big fan. I'm an actor. Here's my resume and my you know, if you're looking for someone.
2: How'd that go for you?
1: Well, then I rolled a little bit longer into the front of the field, the art museum on Michigan Avenue. And I stopped long enough to watch him walk up the stairs, talk to someone for a moment, and then drop my 8x10 and its resume in the garbage can at the door.
2: That hurts.
1: And then I was like, well, these things cost, you know, $1.50 a piece.
2: Oh, yeah.
1: So I had to crawl up on my knees with rollerblades behind me with 100 people going around me. I had to walk up and grab my 8x10 out of the filthy garbage.
2: Have any mustard on it or anything, did it?
1: It may have. Someone got that. It was 2022. A man disguised himself as an elderly woman and threw cake at the Mona Lisa at the Louvre in Paris.
2: Well, it was her birthday.
1: It was happy birthday. Let her eat cake. It's 92.7 WVLI, the greatest hits of all time.

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1: Good morning, Ted from Manhattan. How's it going?
2: Good, good, Mike.
1: We were talking about how I met Dennis Hopper at the art museum in Chicago, and Ted, you had a run in with Dennis Hopper as well.
2: Yeah, at Kentucky Derby, he was just walking around looking at the souvenirs and such. He was escorted by a Louisville policeman, and he kind of sidled right up next to me looking at souvenirs, and I looked over at him and I gave him that line from The Godfather when Tom Hagen tells Jack Waltz, "I enjoy your pictures very much." Shook his hand, snapped a picture of him. He's a very, very approachable guy. You know, not
1: he was approachable.
2: Or anything like that. You
1: know, he would have been like more. He would have like been that. More approachable had I not run into him while trying to stop myself on rollerblades. I'm thinking. And I handed him my 8x10. He just kind of looked at it and he went, "Huh?" And I said, "All right, thanks, Dennis." And he threw it in the garbage. But I hear he was a cool guy. I mean, the guy was fantastic.
2: Yeah, very. And that's reassuring sometimes with these so-called celebrities that you know they're human they're human beings. They're real people. You know,
1: well, either that or they're reptiles. One of the two.
2: A documentary on one time. I think it was called "I'm Chevy Chase and You're Not," and I watched it, and I was really shocked to find out that. He's a bigger jerk than I thought he was.
1: Yeah, Chevy has problems, but he's fascinating. Like Jerry Lewis, I find his absolute awkwardness and lack of social graces to be fascinating. But I will tell you about Dennis Hopper. Great actor, great director, a maverick, an outlaw in the world of Hollywood. And if you haven't seen him in Easy Rider, you have to watch that. He's fantastic. He directed that as well. But also, he had a movie called The Last Movie. Have you ever seen this film?
2: No, I read about it.
1: Yeah, The Last Movie.
2: Something that took, like, forever to put together, and it just had no point to it?
1: No, it did have a point. It's this desert town that has a Western being shot there. And the people there think it's really happening, and so they keep continuing on with the violence after the film crew leaves, and he has to stay and tell them, "Hey, man, you're not supposed to be doing this." But it's a long watch. But also, he was in Blue Velvet, which is fantastic in that.
2: Yeah, yeah.
1: And the movie River's Edge, if you ever get a chance to watch Crispin Glover, Keanu Reeves, and Dennis Hopper at their finest. River's Edge is a fine, fine movie.
3: Oh, he's in Hoosiers, too, right?
1: Hoosiers. Oh, with Gene Hackman, yes. So we're paying tribute for no particular reason at all to Mr. Dennis Hopper today.
2: And if I may, one of his earlier roles on Petticoat Junction.
1: That's right.
2: The black and white episodes where he was just kind of this wandering bohemian from New York City that just happened to be walking down the tracks.
1: All right.
2: And he ends up at the Shady Rest, and he wanted one of the daughters to go back to New York with him.
1: Nigel, what's the movie? Look up Dennis Hopper Night. It'll come up. It's where he falls in love with a mermaid. That's another one. Thanks, Ted. Yeah, there's a movie where he actually falls in love with a mermaid. What is it called? Nightshades or Night Creature? It's definitely worth seeing.
3: Is that Night Tide?
1: Night Tide with Dennis Hopper. Our tribute to Dennis Hopper on WVLI all weekend long.
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0: Pam Bondi is set to appear before a congressional committee today for questions about the Justice Department's release of the Epstein files. More from Mark Mayfield.
1: The closed-door hearing is expected to focus on her handling of the investigation into Epstein and his accomplice, Ghislaine Maxwell. Bondi was diagnosed with thyroid cancer after leaving the Justice Department in April.
0: Michael Kastner, NBC News Radio.
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3: In sports, Cubs and Sox both won Thursday. The Cards had the day off. White Sox beat the Twins 6-2 to take that series in Chicago. Cubs earned a split of their four-game series with the Pirates with a 7-2 win last night. The Sox host the Tigers tonight, the Cubs in St. Louis to take on the Cards. Chicago Sky aim to avoid a fourth loss in a row as they host the Minnesota Lynx tonight. Chicago Fire FC on break for the 2026 World Cup. In the NBA playoffs, the Spurs beat the Thunder 118-91 last night, forcing a decisive seventh game in the Western Conference Finals. The winner will take on the Knicks for the championship. Hurricanes look to punch their ticket to the Stanley Cup Final as they host the Montreal Canadiens tonight, Game 5 of the NHL Eastern Conference Finals. And NASCAR will be in Nashville for the Cracker Barrel 400 on Sunday.
4: Your 92.7 WVLI forecast, sunshine today, high of 85. A few clouds overnight, low 55, sunshine and 80 both tomorrow and Sunday. 64 in Wilmington, 62, Watseka and Kankakee. That is a check of your WVLI news here on this Friday. Have a good rest of your day and a great weekend. Be safe, everybody. 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
7: 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We've got song number 4 in the mashup. You've got one more to decipher. Keep listening. Here we go, Rob. 1, 2, 3, and 4.

right, so starting it off, Loverboy. Everybody needs a second chance. Chicago. I think it was the 4th of July. Sir Elton John. And the greatest band that ever was, the Monkees. Trying hard to learn their song. We've got the fifth and final song coming up, and also a very special edition of Wild Dingdom up next. 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
1: So I sent you a video that I took at the lake I was fishing yesterday. I still can't catch this bass that's underneath this tree. I lost a frog. I had a plastic frog that I was bopping around trying to aggravate him.
2: Wasn't your lucky frog, was it?
1: Yeah, they're all lucky. Not this one. It snapped off. I got too much cottonwood on my line, and it got stuck in the eye when I went to cast and snapped the line. But I have not given up on this bass. He's about a 4.5-pounder, and he's staring at me every day from underneath this twig.
2: That's dinner.
1: Well, you know, I don't eat the bass. I throw them back because the guys get nuts. I've eaten bass, but guys get, you know, I don't understand that. Bass became a just a trophy fish rather than a fish for the plate. But today we're going to, when I was out there, I saw this common water snake about 2 feet long. It was a big one, and he was swimming in front of me, and I got some video I sent you.
2: Okay.
1: And I watched him, and he came by this boat dock up by these reeds and cattails that were sticking up. And I said, I'm going to follow him, but he's a big one. See if I can't grab him and take some pictures, you know, get him on the lawn and take some pictures. And he got into the cattails, and I heard a ruckus, and he snatched up a frog. And the other frog that was with him was like, what happened to Phil? And he jumped up, and I was going to help him, but he was nervous.
2: Oh,
1: he was freaking
2: sure.
1: out. He's like, my friend just got eaten. I said, well, dude, I'm trying to help you, but he didn't. He leapt back in the water. Where the snake is at.
2: Yeah. Well, he knows his legs are tasty, so he wasn't going to jump in the boat with you and just give himself up.
1: Well, bullfrog season opens June 15th in Illinois.
2: So
1: you could take a bullfrog by hook and line, gig, pitchfork, spear, bow and arrow, hand, or by landing net.
2: Nothing like gigging a frog.
1: Only 8 bullfrogs daily limit. That's ridiculous.
2: But well, that's not even a snack.
1: No, it's ridiculous. Who are you going to feed with 16 frog legs is nothing. But let's talk about the frog. Let us introduce you to the frog. And literally, Melbourne, Australia, Australian farmer Rise Smoker announced he'd found a live frog in a bag of lettuce, and his housemates didn't believe him. He was preparing a nice steak and salad dinner Saturday for 3 people who share his house in Western Australia. He spotted the frog among the leaves inside the sealed bag that he bought from a supermarket. Now, I have friends who are green grocers down in Chicago on the water market.
2: Yeah.
1: The stuff they bring home, like they get, you know, crates of bananas, and they'll find tarantulas in them or lizards. And I have a friend, Rick, the green grocer. You know Rick.
2: Yeah.
1: He has a menagerie of stuff that he found at work. He had a tarantula.
2: Oh.
1: He had various lizards that he brought home and put in aquariums because they would find them as they opened up the giant imported fruit. So this is not that big of a deal.
2: Do we know that it wasn't Kermit trying to get away from Miss Piggy?
1: It could have been, hiding in a bag of salad. Newly discovered toads, this is really weird. In Tanzania, toads are now giving birth to actual toads, not tadpoles. They are skipping the tadpole stage.
2: Huh.
1: These toads in Tanzania going straight to toaddom, and rather they're toadlets, they're called.
2: So no more Tanzanian tadpoles.
1: Right. They're getting rid of them. Well, evolution is taking place or something, but scientists have identified 3 new toad species that give birth to live toadlets rather than laying eggs and then having them be, you know, little tadpoles swimming around.
2: Do we know how many toes the toads have?
1: You know what's weird is when I was a kid, they have 3, don't they, or 4? when I was a kid, we would get tadpoles and watch their evolution in a pan.
2: Right. Watch them grow.
1: Mm-hmm. Yeah. Leave them out in the sun and, you know, feed them a little bit. And then you would see, like, weeks go by and they would shed their tails and grow their little feet. And then we'd bring them back to the pond.
2: Yep.
1: Which was behind a Clorox factory. So, you know, they were already resilient at birth. Do you understand?
2: Or they weren't going to last long. One or the other.
1: These tadpoles had some resilience. They were born in a chemical pond to which they were returned. And, but that was fun. We did our own science experiments as kids.
2: They weren't bleached white, were they?
1: No.
2: Okay.
1: No, we were bleached white from swimming in it. I remember I swam... Me and my buddy were gonna swim across the Clorox pond. My buddy Rick, the Greek grocer. We said, who could swim to the other side of the Clorox pond? And when I got out, I thought I was covered in leaves. What are those brown leaves all over me? They were leeches.
2: Oh.
1: Yeah.
2: Oh.
1: And then later, as we were riding our bikes, we noticed we had a pink hue to our skin. Probably is not going... that, even though that happened 50 years ago... It's probably still dormant in me.
2: Either
1: it made me stronger or it's going to eventually kill me.
2: I have the same aversion to leeches that I do ticks.
1: Leeches are tough. When you go to flick a leaf off and it's stuck, you're like, oh, this is not good.
2: Because they got is this mouth with teeth. That's
1: mouth with teeth.
2: Pretty much all, and then they're just slugs, slimy mouths with teeth.
1: I had a girl that I dated. We called her a slimy mouth with teeth.
2: How'd that go for you?
1: Never stopped yapping.
2: Yeah.
1: Oh, she got me in a lot of trouble. They used to call her the mouth.
2: Yeah.
1: Yeah. Rest her soul, but she was trouble.
2: Yeah.
1: Could not just stifle. Do you understand what I'm saying?
2: I get it.
1: Had to say something everywhere we went. Glad we broke up. Here's some of the weirdest frogs and toads. They have the Amazonian horned frog, which is also called the Pac-Man frog. There's the purple frog, which is really bizarre looking. A big, fat purple. It has little tiny eyes. Bruno's cascade-headed frog, which is a strange one with big orange-red eyes. Darwin's frog, which is it looks to me to be like your run-of-the-mill tree frog.
2: Do you have Yosemite Sam's great horny toad?
1: The great horny toad. Oh, I carried a horny toad in my boot from Texas to Tennessee.
2: Oh, yeah?
1: Let him out, and he's like, where am I? Desert rain frog. They're bloated. There's the glass frog with big giant eyes. Looks very much like Kermit the Frog. There's Wallace's frying frog. I'd like to have a frog named after me. Oh, there it is, the tomato frog. They're widespread in Madagascar, Rob. So now it's our very special tribute to the frog on Wild Dingdom.
2: And that's another award-winning edition of Mike and Rob's Mutual of Bonfield's Wild Dingdom TM.
1: I see you shiver with anticipation. It is time now to reveal the fifth and final song. Rob, if someone can name all five songs in this mashup, what will they be receiving from their Listen and Win station, WVLI?
2: That would be two medium blizzards from your Noble Store Dairy Queens. Now, it's the last weekend of May. They've got the Choco Frosted Donut as their featured.
1: Madness. Pure madness. I've had people call me and say it's the best blizzard they've ever had.
2: They'll have a new one, a new blizzard of the month coming up next week.
1: Here it is. 1, 2, 3, 4, and 5. Name them all. 815-939-3388.

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7: beautiful weekend. 85 and sunny today. 80 on both Saturday and Sunday with sunny skies. Tonight down to 55. It is 68 and sunny in the Kankakee River Valley. Coming up, we've got the birthday club. 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

0: 92.7 WVLI, where local news always comes first. 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Sunny skies today and a high about 85. Complete look at the forecast coming up. Checking your WVLI news this Friday morning, I'm Rob West. Gas prices across Illinois dropping now that Memorial Day's in the rearview mirror. AAA says a gallon of regular no-lead gas running $4.83 on average across the land of Lincoln. That's down 15 cents over last Friday's price. AAA says gas in the Kankakee area running $4.74 on average, about 12 cents cheaper than last Friday, but still about $1.50 a gallon more expensive than we were paying at this time last year. Gas in Iroquois County running $4.78 on average. It's $4.86 a gallon in Ford County, $4.61 in Grundy County, $4.73 on average in Will County. Across the state line, AAA says that gallon of gas running $3.75 on average in Newton County, $3.89 on average in Benton County, $3.85 on average in Jasper County. AAA says a gallon of gas running $3.77 on average across the Hoosier State, the lowest average cost in the United States. Indiana has dropped its taxes on gasoline until June 7th. There's no lack of activities in Kankakee County this weekend. With a look at a few of the events, here's Angelina Gear, Executive Director of Visit Kankakee County.
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2: NBC News Radio, I'm Michael Kastner. The White House says the U.S. and Iran have agreed on a memorandum of understanding that would extend the ceasefire, but that President Trump hasn't yet signed off on it. Former Attorney General Pam Bondi will appear before Congress today for questions about the Justice Department's release of the Epstein files. The closed-door hearing is expected to focus on her handling of the investigation into Jeffrey Epstein and his accomplice, Ghislaine Maxwell. A Texas man is in custody and accused of threatening to kill Erica Kirk, who's scheduled to appear at an event in San Antonio next week. More from Tammy Trujillo.
3: Police arrested Jacob Wensky early on Thursday on charges of making a terrorist threat. Investigators say Wensky posted a threat on social media last month, saying he would bomb the venue where Kirk will appear at a Turning Point USA event. Erica Kirk became CEO of the conservative nonprofit after her husband, conservative activist Charlie Kirk, was assassinated last year at a Turning Point event in Utah.
2: Michael Kastner, NBC News Radio.
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0: In sports, Cubs and Sox both won Thursday. The Cards had the day off. White Sox beat the Twins 6-2 to take that series in Chicago. Cubs earned a split of their four-game series with the Pirates with a 7-2 win last night. The Sox host the Tigers tonight, the Cubs in St. Louis to take on the Cards. Chicago Sky aim to avoid a fourth loss in a row as they host the Minnesota Lynx tonight. Chicago Fire FC on break for the 2026 World Cup. In the NBA playoffs, the Spurs beat the Thunder 118-91 last night, forcing a decisive seventh game in the Western Conference Finals. The winner will take on the Knicks for the championship. Hurricanes look to punch their ticket to the Stanley Cup Final as they host the Montreal Canadiens tonight, Game 5 of the NHL Eastern Conference Finals. And NASCAR will be in Nashville for the Cracker Barrel 400 on Sunday. Your 92.7 WVLI forecast. Sunshine today, tomorrow, and Sunday. Highs each day in the 80s. Overnight low tonight about 55. 65 Watseka and Wilmington, 65 in Kankakee. That is a check of your WVLI news here on this Friday. Have a good rest of your day and a great weekend. Be safe, everybody. 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
1: Reminder here, I'm going to be out rocking and rolling, baby, putting out a site at the McDonald's in Grant Park today. That'll be from 3 until 4. Come on by, say hi. I'll be there. I'm sorry, I'll be at the USA Family Restaurant. Never mind. The USA Family Restaurant. I was at McDonald's last week.
2: Oh, okay.
1: The weeks all blur together.
2: Yeah.
1: Join me tonight, or actually this afternoon, 3 to 4, USA Family Restaurant. That's 102 East Taylor Street in Grant Park. Come on by at the USA Family Restaurant. I've eaten there. Wonderful place. Nice staff. Good people.
2: Good.
1: And in Grant Park, I believe one time home of the great Bob Melkowski.
2: Okay.
1: We've got, I don't know if Bobby will be stopping by, but he's welcome to come by and say hi. USA Family Restaurant, 102 East Taylor Street, Grant Park. I'll be there with a four-pack of tickets to Indiana Beach for you to win as we continue our hometown spotlight of Grant Park. So I'll see you 3 to 4 at the USA Family Restaurant.

0: You know, we love to celebrate the birth of our listeners, because had they not been birthed, they wouldn't be our listeners. It's just that simple.
1: And it would make it hard to do what we do
0: without anybody being born.
1: Yeah.
0: Had you or I not been born, we wouldn't have had this illustrious career in the world of showbiz. On this 29th day of... Now, our winner of the Brookmont Bowling, Bussy Enrique, and Noble Store Dairy Queen prize package, Ashleia Joseph of Kankakee. Congratulations, Ashleia. Today's birthdays, we're celebrating Brian Jett of Bradley, Bourbonnais Darlene DePasquale, and Mark White of Bourbonnais. And if today's your birthday, you share it with rhythm and blues singer LaToya Jackson. She's 70 today. She's older sister of Janet and Michael.
1: Uh-huh.
0: Actress Annette Bening is 68, and she's married to Warren Beatty. I hope she power washed him before the honeymoon. That's all I'm saying.
1: A little disinfectant goes a long way.
0: Singer-songwriter extraordinaire, the great Melissa Etheridge, celebrating a birthday today. Melissa is 65. Actress Lisa Welchel is 63. She was Blair on The Facts of Life. The Facts of Life.
1: And there was that whole other movie about her, the Blair Witch Project.
0: How do you know she's a witch?
1: She turned me into a newt.
0: A newt?
1: Yeah, better.
0: Gone but never forgotten, American patriot Patrick Henry. Best remembered for Give Me Liberty or Give Me Death, which we have brought to the modern day phrase of Give Me Immortality or Give Me Death. Well, I tell you, this is wild. Bob Hope, born in 1903, born Leslie Towns Hope in London, England.
1: I see why he changed it to Bob.
0: He's best remembered for entertaining people worldwide for over 7 decades. Now, he became kind of schmaltzy once he started doing the American TV show specials. He was doing like one-liners and jokes that were written for him, and he was just reading them with no cadence and just kind of rattling them off. But back in the old days, when he was in movies like Ghostbusters or, Ghostbreakers or the Road 2 movies with Bing Crosby, he was absolutely brilliant.
1: Yeah.
0: Stacy Keach Sr., born in 1914. President John F. Kennedy, gone but never forgotten, born in 1917. General Hospital star, we forget, he's gone. Anthony Geary, born in 1947. He was Luke of Luke and Laura fame.
1: Ah.
0: And still with us, still doing his thing. Boy, he's a creepy dude. I look at him and I'm a little, I'm stunned when I see him. But one of my musical heroes, the one and only Danny Elfman, turned 73 today. He has given us so many wonderful soundtracks. Beetlejuice, Batman, Edward Scissorhands. And of course, he sang.
2: It was a long time ago.
0: The great Nightmare Before Christmas, did all the music and performed as Jack Skellington in that cult film favorite. Happy birthday from your buds here at 92.7 WVLI.
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0: Sunny, 85 today, down to 55. Both Saturday and Sunday going to be sunny and 80. And it's currently 70 degrees right now in the Kankakee River Valley. Sunny skies. Get out there and enjoy it. I know I'll be enjoying, along with many people, Essex Fest tomorrow, Rob. The Baked Potatoes take the stage at 5. We play till 9. We're wrapping up Essex Fest. A wonderful evening. And you may be saying, what's the address?
1: What would the address be there for Essex Fest?
0: Essex Fest, the address, now put this in your GPS, Essex, Illinois.
1: So
0: go there and open your ears. You'll hear us. And if we're not playing already, you'll hear us swearing as we set up our equipment. So one of the two.
1: So just walk toward the swearing in Essex. You'll find Essex Fest.
0: Look for old men stumbling with amplifiers. By the way, we're also going to be at the Buck Cherry VIP and the first band to play. We are opening 315 Fest come Thursday. So
1: nice.
0: That's 5 o'clock. As we get older, we play earlier and earlier.
1: Oh, yeah.
0: Pretty soon it'll be a 10 a.m. matinee. Don't miss them. It's the Baked Potatoes. But, yeah, we've got that going on. And then today I'm going to be out, Rob.
1: Yes.
0: At the USA restaurant. The USA Family Restaurant, 102 East Taylor Street in Grand Park. Come on by. I'll be giving out some Indiana Beach tickets.
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0: All right, let's head into the weekend. We've got the Deacon Breslin Hour looming. Music from Steve Miller on the way. We'll kick off this set of the greatest hits of all time with the wonderful sounds of Orleans. This is one of those songs that screams summertime in the valley.

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1: 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Sunny skies today and a high about 85. Complete look at the forecast coming up. Checking your WVLI news this Friday morning, I'm Rob West. Kankakee City Police reporting a pair of arrests, that after a man called them Tuesday night to say that he'd been hit in the head with a bottle. According to reports, it was just after 10:30 Tuesday night. Officers called to a home in the 200 block of South Rosewood Avenue by 40-year-old Oscar Guevara, who said that he'd returned home and greeted those at the house. Guevara said one of the men, 29-year-old Eduardo Gomez, took offense with the greeting, allegedly hit him in the body and the head with a beer bottle. Guevara said he bit Gomez in defense. City police arrested Gomez for battery, among other charges. After being treated at the hospital, Guevara was taken into custody for mob action. Another person at the home, identified as 27-year-old Carlos Morales, allegedly found to be in possession of a baggie of suspected cocaine. Morales arrested by city police for unlawful possession of a controlled substance. Among the bills headed to the governor's desk for consideration, one that they say would help protect Illinois homeowners from large increases in insurance bills. Jake Lamore has that story.
2: Rob, Capital News Illinois reports it would ban insurance companies from raising premiums more than 10% without at least 60 days notification. It would also prohibit companies from setting rates that are excessive, inadequate, or unfairly discriminatory. State Representative Theatis Jones says the Department of Insurance will have an objection review process for insurance companies.
3: This is a great bill for affordability for our consumers. This is negotiated as perfectly as we could with the industry.
2: But insurance organizations still oppose the bill. They argue it will lead to higher costs and fewer options for coverage. Governor J.B. Pritzker says he will sign the bill. I'm Jake Lamore.
1: Illinois turkey hunters breaking records. Turkey hunters harvested a preliminary record total of nearly 21,000 wild turkeys during the 2026 spring turkey season. That surpasses the previous record of just over 18,000 birds harvested last year. Top counties for turkey harvest during the 2026 season, Jefferson and Joe Davies counties.
4: NBC News Radio, I'm Michael Kastner. The White House says the U.S. and Iran have agreed on a memorandum of understanding that would extend the ceasefire, but that President Trump hasn't yet signed off on it. Former Attorney General Pam Bondi will appear before Congress today for questions about the Justice Department's release of the Epstein files. The closed-door hearing is expected to focus on her handling of the investigation into Jeffrey Epstein and his accomplice, Ghislaine Maxwell. A Texas man is in custody and accused of threatening to kill Erica Kirk, who's scheduled to appear at an event in San Antonio next week. More from Tammy Trujillo.
5: Police arrested Jacob Wensky early on Thursday on charges of making

0: event. Erica Kirk became CEO of the conservative nonprofit after her husband, conservative activist Charlie Kirk, was assassinated last year at a Turning Point event in Utah.
1: Michael Kastner, NBC News Radio.
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3: In sports, Cubs and Sox both won Thursday. The Cards had the day off. White Sox beat the Twins 6-2 to take that series in Chicago. Cubs earned a split of their four-game series with the Pirates with a 7-2 win last night. The Sox host the Tigers tonight, the Cubs in St. Louis to take on the Cards. Chicago Sky aim to avoid a fourth loss in a row as they host the Minnesota Lynx tonight. Chicago Fire FC on break for the 2026 World Cup. In the NBA playoffs, the Spurs beat the Thunder 118-91 last night, forcing a decisive seventh game in the Western Conference Finals. The winner will take on the Knicks for the championship. Hurricanes look to punch their ticket to the Stanley Cup Final as they host the Montreal Canadiens tonight, Game 5 of the NHL Eastern Conference Finals. And NASCAR will be in Nashville for the Cracker Barrel 400 on Sunday.
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4: We'll be in pretty good shape for a while with generally fair weather. High pressure is up in the Great Lakes, and that's extending into our area. It looks like it'll hang around through the weekend. Pretty mild for us today. We'll be in the low 80s and sunny. Overnight, some clouds and mid-50s, and then a little bit breezy on Saturday with a few more clouds, but we will still have some sunshine going up to about 80. Some clouds on Saturday night, and then upper 70s and lots of sun on Sunday. I'm meteorologist Steve Hamilton.
5: 70 and sunny right now in the Kankakee River Valley. Breathe in. Let it go. Happy weekend to you, my friends. We've got Mayor Chris Curtis coming in to talk about a very cool thing happening in the city of Kankakee for the summertime. Also, Matt McBurney joins us from Relay for Life. Riverside's Matt McBurney talking about this great event coming up, keeping you connected to the community. We're 92.7.
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0: 92.7 WVLI, Mike Timano here, and we welcome Mayor Chris Curtis. Good morning. How are you, Mayor?
1: Morning, Mike. How are you doing today?
0: Good. I am talking summertime. I'm in the summertime mood with this beautiful weather we're having on the weekend, and I wanted to check in with you about summer in the city of Kankakee.
1: Yes, it's great. We've got that great 80-degree weather, sun happening, and what's that mean? That just means time to have some fun in my eyes, so we're ready. We got a lot of great things happening in the city of Kankakee this year, and some of it's already kicked off. We've had the farmers market that started earlier this month, but want to remind everybody that's one of our signature events that'll go all the way through the end of October. Happens every Saturday morning, starting at 8 a.m. all the way through noon, and you can come out, get your fresh produce, get some, see your friends, bring those family pets with you, enjoy, get a few dog treats for them. But it's just always a fun festival on Saturday mornings at the farmers market. And there's some live music for you to catch there, too. So keep that on your agenda all the way through Halloween and one of our signature events. But we got a lot more happening this summer, Mike.
0: Well, you know, the Kankakee Farmers Market is always a staple of our weekend at the Timano household. And is the nut guy going to be out there? Because he takes my money every week. I can't not leave without hot, sweetened pecan nuts.
1: Oh, that's now you got me wanting to get there right now. I got to wait 24 hours. So.
0: It's great stuff.
1: I thought you were talking about me being the nut out there.
0: Yeah, that would be you and me both. So we've also got the sunset strolls happening. Those are beautiful.
1: Yeah, and actually we're switching it up. But you know what? That starts tonight. Tonight we've got our first one. Normally we have one in the spring, one in the fall, but it's such a hot event. We're going to have three of them this year, and we're going to spread them out through Schuyler. So tonight, beginning, is our first one, and that's on North Schuyler Avenue, just north of Court Street there. We'll have some great entertainment, but then we've added a new twist. We're going to have one come June 26th, and that's going to be considered the Central Schuyler Sunset Stroll. We'll do that on the 100 block of South Schuyler, and then we'll wrap it up right before Labor Day weekend on August 21st. We'll have our final one on the far south end, down by the farmers market. So those are always exciting on Friday night. Live music, vendors, some entertainment for the kids, family friendly. So put that on your radar and kick it off tonight at 6 o'clock. So.
0: Excellent. And we also have the Cruising Square. Now, this is awesome. And so that has all kinds of stuff. Let's talk about that and all the other things that are happening in downtown Kankakee this summer.
1: Yeah. We've got almost something for you every weekend. We have the cruising on the square. If you're somebody like me, it's not quite the square that we remember when I grew up, but, but it's still there. You get all those great cars that come out and enjoy on select Saturdays throughout May through October. We've got coffee, cars, and cigars. That's, again, get your coffee, have a great cigar with some select Sundays. We got the Friday night concert series there down by the depot at the Hill Stage. That has some entertainment in June, July, and August. We got some stuff for the businesses. We got sidewalks, sandwiches with a side of jam on select Wednesdays. Come on down, get a little music, get a little lunchtime break from work. And then the big thing that we always kick off is our last weekend of July, July 24th and 25th, Merchant Street Music Fest. We'll be announcing the acts for that here very soon. But basically what we're trying to tell you is downtown Kankakee is happening now. Enjoy that warmth. Enjoy that weather. There's something for you almost every weekend. And we want to entertain. We want to make your summer one not to forget.
0: So much going on. Is there somewhere they can go to get the itinerary to mark their calendars?
1: Absolutely. Just like everything, you can go to the old good old-fashioned website. Go to cityofkankakee-il.gov. You can go to Downtown Kankakee. They've got their own website for Kankakee Development Corporation. And this day of social media, check out the city's website on Facebook site and Twitter and all that, along with Kankakee Development Corporation. They'll have all the events, the times, and the entertainment that you can come out and see.
0: Happy summertime, Mayor Chris Curtis.
1: Hey, we'll see you at the farmer's market, and we'll be pursuing those nuts.
0: You and me, like two squirrels.
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0: Chatting with Matt McBurney. He's the Vice President of Public Relations and Communications with Riverside, and this year the honorary chair of the Relay for Life. Matt, tell us about the Relay for Life this year.
1: Well, Relay every year is extraordinarily special, and a few weeks ago they asked if I'd be honorary chair. Truly humbled by that, because I have so much respect for what Relay does, what American Cancer Society does. American Cancer Society, of course, is a well-known name, benefits all of us. Relay is that very specific fundraiser engagement opportunity, and this is actually the 31st year for Relay, and so to be part of it like this is really, really special.
0: So, Relay for Life, it is an event, usually happens on a weekend, right? Mm-hmm. And they need teams and things like that for Relay for Life. How do they get involved?
1: Yeah, absolutely. You know, the information I will just say now is at relayforlife.org/Kankakee IL. So there's a lot of information there, but specifically this calls for individuals and groups to put together teams. There is a fundraising purpose. There's also an awareness and engagement purpose. And what we find is that the people that get involved, they have been touched by cancer. They have a loved one that's on their mind or on their heart. Maybe that person is a survivor. Often that person then is with them walking around with the team. Sometimes they're thinking about somebody they've lost. And for many, it's to honor the caregivers, the physicians, the advanced practice providers that work so diligently in this field, you know, and so often it's about the people on people's minds and in their hearts that motivates them to raise the dollars, which really helps us with prevention and for awareness as we go into the future. June 13, right here at the Grove from 2 o'clock till 10 o'clock. To learn more about it, you can visit relayforlife.org/Kankakee IL. Lots of information there, everything you need to know.
0: All right. Anything else we need from you while you're here?
1: Well, it's an honor to speak with you and really to share this story. The more people that get involved, they're going to love it. And so I appreciate the opportunity to share the story.
0: All right. That is Matt McBurney, Honorary Chairman for Relay for Life this year, also the VP of Public Relations and Communications for Riverside Medical Center.
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5: We'll be in pretty good shape for a while with generally fair weather. High pressure is up in the Great Lakes, and that's extending into our area. It looks like it'll hang around through the weekend. Pretty mild for us today. We'll be in the low 80s and sunny. Overnight, some clouds and mid-50s, and then a little bit breezy on Saturday with a few more clouds, but we will still have some sunshine. Going up to about 80, some clouds on Saturday night, and then upper 70s and lots of sun on Sunday. I'm meteorologist Steve Hamilton.
6: 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Like this.

0: 92.7 WVLI, where local news always comes first. Sunny skies today and high about 85. Complete look at the forecast coming up. Checking your WVLI news this Friday morning, I'm Rob West. Indiana Attorney General Todd Rokita is joining a lawsuit challenging federal government's plan to ease marijuana restrictions. Indiana News Now's Joe Ullery has more.
1: Indiana Capital Chronicle reports supporters of legalization hope the change could push Indiana toward medical or recreational marijuana laws. Rokita and other Republican attorneys general argue the federal government skipped proper procedures and warn expanded marijuana access could threaten public safety. Governor Mike Braun has signaled he's open to broader discussions about marijuana policy in Indiana. I'm Joe Ullery, Indiana News Service.
0: A bill headed to Governor J.B. Pritzker's desk could change how auto insurance rates are regulated in the state. Jake Lamore with that story.
2: Rob, Capital News Illinois reports it would require auto insurance companies to give customers at least 30 days notice if their premium will increase by more than 10%. It would also give the Department of Insurance authority to determine whether a rate is excessive, inadequate, or unfairly discriminatory. State Representative Thaddeus Jones says this is about looking out for drivers across the state.
3: We want to make sure that rate review happens. We also want to make sure that consumers are not getting hit with price after price increase.
2: Republicans argue this isn't needed because the market is already working and it will cause rates to increase. Governor J.B. Pritzker says he will sign the bill. I'm Jake Lamore.
0: The annual Relay for Life coming up June 13th at the Grove in Bourbonnais. Honorary Chairman Matt McBurney talked about the event in a recent episode of the Kankakee Valley Community Happenings podcast with me, Rob West.
4: And what we find is that the people that get involved, they have been touched by cancer. They have a loved one that's on their mind or on their heart. Maybe that person is a survivor. Often that person then is with them walking around with the team. Sometimes they're thinking about somebody they've lost. And for many, it's to honor the caregivers, the physicians, the advanced practice providers that work so diligently in this field.
0: You can get more information or sign up at relayforlife.org/Kankakee IL.
5: NBC News Radio, I'm Michael Kastner. A federal judge is temporarily blocking President Trump's so-called anti-weaponization fund. Last week, the Trump administration announced a $1.8 billion fund for victims of alleged political weaponization, including possibly for those who were charged for the January 6th Capitol riot. The judge wants more time to decide on a challenge filed by a group of plaintiffs. Vice President J.D. Vance says the U.S. is very close to finalizing an agreement to extend the fragile ceasefire with Iran for 60 days. The two countries have reportedly agreed on a memorandum of understanding. For many of the parents of Air Force Academy graduates, commencement means more than just getting a degree. More from Connor Shreve.
6: Graduate mom Marcia says her daughter's graduation from the academy changes the legacy of her family.
7: This means everything for this family. I am originally from Jamaica, and so she has paved the way.
5: Michael Kastner, NBC News Radio.
0: In sports, Cubs and Sox both won Thursday. The Cards had the day off. White Sox beat the Twins 6-2 to take that series in Chicago. Cubs earned a split of their four-game series with the Pirates with a 7-2 win last night. The Sox host the Tigers tonight, the Cubs in St. Louis to take on the Cards. Chicago Sky aim to avoid a fourth loss in a row as they host the Minnesota Lynx tonight. Chicago Fire FC on break for the 2026 World Cup. In the NBA playoffs, the Spurs beat the Thunder 118-91 last night, forcing a decisive seventh game in the Western Conference Finals. The winner will take on the Knicks for the championship. Hurricanes look to punch their ticket to the Stanley Cup Final as they host the Montreal Canadiens tonight, Game 5 of the NHL Eastern Conference Finals. And NASCAR will be in Nashville for the Cracker Barrel 400 on Sunday. That is a look at news and sports here on this Friday. Have a good rest of your day and a great weekend. Be safe, everybody. I'm Rob West.
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9: We'll be in pretty good shape for a while with generally fair weather. High pressure is up in the Great Lakes, and that's extending into our area. It looks like it'll hang around through the weekend. Pretty mild for us today. We'll be in the low 80s and sunny. Overnight, some clouds and mid-50s, and then a little bit breezy on Saturday with a few more clouds, but we will still have some sunshine. going up to about 80. Some clouds on Saturday night and then upper 70s and lots of sun on Sunday. I'm meteorologist Steve Hamilton.
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8: We'll be in pretty good shape for a while with generally fair weather. High pressure is up in the Great Lakes, and that's extending into our area. It looks like it'll hang around through the weekend. Pretty mild for us today. We'll be in the low 80s and sunny. Overnight, some clouds and mid-50s, and then a little bit breezy on Saturday with a few more clouds, but we will still have some sunshine going up to about 80. Some clouds on Saturday night, and then upper 70s and lots of sun on Sunday. I'm meteorologist Steve Hamilton.
9: 71 and glorious in the Kankakee River Valley. You have a beautiful weekend. Hope I see you at Essex Fest. And that's tomorrow, 5 to 9. And definitely come out and say hi. I'll be at the USA Family Restaurant this afternoon from 3 to 4. Go out there and have your best weekend ever. For Rob and the crew, I'm Mike Tamano. Thanks for listening.
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0: President J.D. Vance says the U.S. is very close to finalizing an agreement to extend the fragile ceasefire with Iran for 60 days. The two countries have reportedly agreed on a memorandum of understanding. For many of the parents of Air Force Academy graduates, commencement means more than just getting a degree. More from Connor Shreve.
1: Graduate mom Marcia says her daughter's graduation from the academy changes the legacy of her family.
2: This means everything for this family. I am originally from Jamaica, and so she has paved the way.
0: Michael Kastner, NBC News Radio.
3: In sports, Cubs and Sox both won Thursday. The Cards had the day off. White Sox beat the Twins 6-2 to take that series in Chicago. Cubs earned a split of their four-game series with the Pirates with a 7-2 win last night. The Sox host the Tigers tonight, the Cubs in St. Louis to take on the Cards. Chicago Sky aim to avoid a fourth loss in a row as they host the Minnesota Lynx tonight. Chicago Fire FC on break for the 2026 World Cup. In the NBA playoffs, the Spurs beat the Thunder 118-91 last night, forcing a decisive seventh game in the Western Conference Finals. The winner will take on the Knicks for the championship. Hurricanes look to punch their ticket to the Stanley Cup Final as they host the Montreal Canadiens tonight, Game 5 of the NHL Eastern Conference Finals. And NASCAR will be in Nashville for the Cracker Barrel 400 on Sunday. That is a look at news and sports here on this Friday. Have a good rest of your day and a great weekend. Be safe, everybody. I'm Rob West.
4: We'll be in pretty good shape for a while with generally fair weather. High pressure is up in the Great Lakes, and that's extending into our area. It looks like it'll hang around through the weekend. Pretty mild for us today. We'll be in the low 80s and sunny. Overnight, some clouds and mid-50s, and then a little bit breezy on Saturday with a few more clouds, but we will still have some sunshine going up to about 80. Some clouds on Saturday night, and then upper 70s, and lots of sun on Sunday. I'm meteorologist Steve Hamilton.
5: Good morning, everybody. It's Denny Case stepping in. It's 72 degrees with sunny skies right now here in the Kankakee River Valley. Hanging out with you up until 3 o'clock this afternoon.
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92.7 WVLI. If you've got the morning off, looking for some bargains, there are like community-wide garage sales on the west side of Kankakee, also in a neighborhood called the Summerfield of Bradley. To get to that, you can just follow the signs on Larry Power Road headed toward Moments. They'll show you the way. Peter Frampton.

0: 92.7 WVLI, the greatest hits of all time with Denny Case. People joke around me a lot. They say, you're that garage sale guy. You're the dude who always talks about garage sales on the radio. And yes, that is true, because it's one of my favorite things to do. I love flea markets, garage sales, thrift shops. It's like mostly what I buy when I'm out there is used CDs and DVDs, that kind of thing. But every once in a while, you run across something and be like, I didn't know I needed that, but I do. You know, it's just, it's all about atmosphere and meeting good people and just never knowing what you're going to come across. And I've been talking about what bugs me is so many different areas and towns are doing it all on the same weekend. I only have Saturday to get out there and try to look around. I've been talking about the Summerfield of Bradley, that neighborhood, they're doing it, and also the west side of Kankakee. I wasn't informed. I hadn't seen this until a nice lady just called me a few minutes ago. She said, hey, Denny, I want you to know Aroma Park is doing community-wide garage sales this weekend, too. Like, are you serious? And I look it up. She's right. They are. And it looks like there's a lot of them, too. And so I'm seeing here that Aroma Park, you can get a if you go to these things a lot, you know that if you pick up a map somewhere or a list of sales, these are just the sales that decided to be added to the list. Really, just drive around town. They're everywhere, because there's going to be ones that aren't on the list, too. But it says you can pick up a map at Ryan's Pier, Burcott's, and at the Village Hall. They close, well, the Village Hall closes at noon today in Aroma Park. So those are like three places that you can pick up one of the garage sale maps. I'm looking at the Village of Aroma Park Facebook page right now, and there's a pretty big list of them. So if you're a bargain hunter, if you got the time free, it's going on today and tomorrow in Aroma Park as well. Go check it out. 92.7 WVLI.
1: We're talking with Mayor Ben Detloff. Our Hometown Spotlight series is on Grant Park this week. The party in the park. What are you planning this summer?
2: We have two party in the parks. The first one will be June 12th, and that's from 6 to 9 p.m. Now, it's free music. 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Sit out, enjoy the music, and talk to your neighbors, your friends, meet some new people. The Grant Park Foundation does it as a fundraiser, so there'll be food vendors there, there'll be some raffles, and then our next one will be July 10th. It'll be the same deal. Bring your lawn chair out, sit with your neighbor, enjoy a nice summer evening in our beautiful park, our main park. 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
11: We'll be in pretty good shape for a while with generally fair weather. High pressure is up in the Great Lakes, and that's extending into our area. It looks like it'll hang around through the weekend. Pretty mild for us today. We'll be in the low 80s and sunny. Overnight, some clouds and mid-50s, and then a little bit breezy on Saturday with a few more clouds, but we will still have some sunshine. going up to about 80. Some clouds on Saturday night and then upper 70s and lots of sun on Sunday. I'm meteorologist Steve Hamilton.
12: Right now, partly cloudy skies, 72 degrees here in the Kankakee River Valley.
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92.7 WVLI, the greatest hits of all time with Denny Case. A blast from the past coming up tomorrow. The American Top 40 with Casey Kasem. Those original shows from the 70s start at 3 o'clock and a show from the 80s at 6 p.m. Sounding exactly like they did when they originally aired. It's like stepping back in time every Saturday here. 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
2: We'll be in pretty good shape for a while with generally fair weather. High pressure is up in the Great Lakes, and that's extending into our area. It looks like it'll hang around through the weekend. Pretty mild for us today. We'll be in the low 80s and sunny. Overnight, some clouds and mid-50s, and then a little bit breezy on Saturday with a few more clouds, but we will still have some sunshine. Going up to about 80, some clouds on Saturday night, and then upper 70s and lots of sun on Sunday. I'm meteorologist Steve Hamilton.
3: Right now, we've got sunshine. We're up to 73 degrees here in the Kankakee River Valley.
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1: 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Sunny skies today and high about 85. Complete look at the forecast coming up. Checking your WVLI news this Friday morning, I'm Rob West. Indiana Attorney General Todd Rokita is joining a lawsuit challenging federal government's plan to ease marijuana restrictions. Indiana News Now's Joe Ullery has more.
2: Indiana Capital Chronicle reports supporters of legalization hope the change could push Indiana toward medical or recreational marijuana laws. Rokita and other Republican attorneys general argue the federal government skipped proper procedures and warn expanded marijuana access could threaten public safety. Governor Mike Braun has signaled he's open to broader discussions about marijuana policy in Indiana. I'm Joe Ullery, Indiana News Service.
1: A bill headed to Governor J.B. Pritzker's desk could change how auto insurance rates are regulated in the state. Jake Lamore with that story.
3: Rob, Capital News Illinois reports it would require auto insurance companies to give customers at least 30 days notice if their premium will increase by more than 10%. It would also give the Department of Insurance authority to determine whether a rate is excessive, inadequate, or unfairly discriminatory. State Representative Thaddeus Jones says this is about looking out for drivers across the state.
4: We want to make sure that rate review happens. We also want to make sure that consumers are not getting hit with price after price increase.
3: Republicans argue this isn't needed because the market is already working and it will cause rates to increase. Governor J.B. Pritzker says he will sign the bill. I'm Jake Lamore.
1: The annual Relay for Life coming up June 13th at the Grove in Bourbonnais. Honorary Chairman Matt McBurney talked about the event in a recent episode of the Kankakee Valley Community Happenings podcast with me, Rob West.
5: And what we find is that the people that get involved, they have been touched by cancer. They have a loved one that's on their mind or on their heart. Maybe that person is a survivor. Often that person then is with them walking around with the team. Sometimes they're thinking about somebody they've lost. And for many, it's to honor the caregivers, the physicians, the advanced practice providers that work so diligently in this field.
1: You can get more information or sign up at relayforlife.org/Kankakee IL.
6: NBC News Radio, I'm Michael Kastner. President Trump has not yet signed off on a memorandum of understanding to extend the ceasefire between the U.S. and Iran for 60 days. Iran says the text of the memorandum hasn't yet been finalized. Former Attorney General Pam Bondi is appearing before a congressional committee for questions about the Justice Department's release of the Epstein files. The closed-door hearing is expected to focus on her handling of the investigation into Jeffrey Epstein and his accomplice, Ghislaine Maxwell. Three people are dead, including a child, following a gas explosion and five-alarm fire that leveled a Dallas apartment building. Ryan Chandler reports crews are still at the scene in the Oak Cliff neighborhood.
7: Officials tell us they believe a contractor was working at the building and struck a gas line, triggering the violent blast. More than 100 firefighters rushing to the rubble. First responders emotional.
6: Michael Kastner, NBC News Radio.
1: In sports, Cubs and Sox both won Thursday. The Cards had the day off. White Sox beat the Twins 6-2 to take that series in Chicago. Cubs earned a split of their four-game series with the Pirates with a 7-2 win last night. The Sox host the Tigers tonight. The Cubs in St. Louis to take on the Cards. Chicago Sky aim to avoid a fourth loss in a row as they host the Minnesota Lynx tonight. Chicago Fire FC on break for the 2026 World Cup. In the NBA playoffs, the Spurs beat the Thunder 118-91 last night, forcing a decisive seventh game in the Western Conference Finals. The winner will take on the Knicks for the championship. Hurricanes look to punch their ticket to the Stanley Cup Final as they host the Montreal Canadiens tonight, Game 5 of the NHL Eastern Conference Finals. And NASCAR will be in Nashville for the Cracker Barrel 400 on Sunday. That is a look at news and sports here on this Friday. Have a good rest of your day and a great weekend. Be safe, everybody. I'm Rob West.
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9: We'll be in pretty good shape for a while with generally fair weather. High pressure is up in the Great Lakes, and that's extending into our area. It looks like it'll hang around through the weekend. Pretty mild for us today. We'll be in the low 80s and sunny. Overnight, some clouds and mid-50s, and then a little bit breezy on Saturday with a few more clouds, but we will still have some sunshine going up to about 80. Some clouds on Saturday night, and then upper 70s and lots of sun on Sunday. I'm meteorologist Steve Hamilton.
10: Right now, we've got sunshine, 75 degrees in the Kankakee River Valley, and a look at your birthdays coming up. I'm Denny Case.
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0: friend. Here we go. 92.7 WVLI, the 29th of May, 2026. I'm Denny Case. Congratulations going out to our birthday club winner this week. That is Kevin Withrow from Chavance. Kevin won a prize package with gifts from Bussy and Reek, Brookmont Bowling, and your Noble Dairy Queen stores. Actually, that was our River Country winner. Our Valley winner is Ashley Joseph from Kankakee. But same goes, same prize. Ashley won those prizes. And we pick another birthday club winner every week. Now, in order to be in the running for that, if you've got a birthday on the way, if you want to hear your name on the radio on your birthday, you got to sign up for the birthday club under the contest tab at WVLI927.com. 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Now, birthdays today in our club, we have Brian Jett from Bradley, Darlene Dipasquale from Bourbonnais, Mark White of Bourbonnais, also Candace Marcotte of Bourbonnais, and my good friend April Grams. She was April McCarthy when she was younger, from Manteno. Moved to Florida many years ago, but I got to see her this past weekend. Very cool. Happy birthday, April. Some celebrities with birthdays today include Scary Spice, Mel B of the Spice Girls, Noel Gallagher of Oasis, actress Lisa Welchel, she was Blair on The Facts of Life, singer Melissa Etheridge, actor Ted Levine from Silence of the Lambs, composer Danny Elfman, and two of Michael Jackson's sisters with birthdays today. LaToya Jackson is 70, and Rebby, she's the oldest of the Jackson siblings. Rebby is 76. Happy birthday to all I listed, and you, if it's yours, this is WVLI 92.7.
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12: High pressure running from the Northern Plains over to the Great Lakes, and that'll be covering our area with pretty nice weather today. We're headed for the low 80s, and we should get lots of sunshine. The wind will stay pretty light. Overnight, a few clouds drifting in and mid-50s, and then it will be a little bit breezy on Saturday. 80 for the high, some sun and some clouds. Turning cloudy on Saturday night, but we're right back to sunshine Sunday and our high in the upper 70s. I'm meteorologist Steve Hamilton.
0: We have sunshine and 74 degrees now in the Kankakee River Valley.
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If you got that box of unwanted papers, documents, credit card bills, and bank statements, stuff like that, you're thinking it's taking up space, but you don't want to just throw it away. You don't want somebody digging through your trash, getting those sensitive numbers. Well, hey, you know what? The Village of Manteno, they've got a Shred event going on tomorrow. It's free. It's from 9 to 11 on Main Street, right across from the Leo Hassett Community Center. They're going to have a pro shred truck there. Just bring that stuff on by. They'll take care of it, shred it all up for free, securely and safely. The Rolling Stones, I Can't Get No Satisfaction, 92.7 WVLI.

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92.7 WVLI, the greatest hits of all time. Our hometown spotlight on Grant Park this week. And our own Mike Tamano is going to be in Grant Park between 3 and 4 p.m. this afternoon at the USA Family Restaurant on East Taylor Street. You can stop out, say hi to our morning show host, Uncle Mikey. And he's got a chance for you to register to win a four-pack of tickets to Indiana Beach. 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This week, a salute to Grant Park. It's AHA with Take On Me here in the Valley.

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12: High pressure running from the northern plains over to the Great Lakes, and that'll be covering our area with pretty nice weather today. We're headed for the low 80s, and we should get lots of sunshine. The wind will stay pretty light. Overnight, a few clouds drifting in and mid-50s, and then it will be a little bit breezy on Saturday. 80 for the high, some sun, and some clouds. Turning cloudy on Saturday night, but we're right back to sunshine Sunday and our high in the upper 70s. I'm meteorologist Steve Hamilton.
13: The sun's shining. It's 74 degrees here in the Kankakee River Valley. A look at your news on the way, and so is the All 70s lunch.
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0: Sunshine headed for the low 80s today, going to be mid-50s and cloudy overnight. Breezy tomorrow, a mix of sun and clouds, 80 for the afternoon high. Cloudy tomorrow night, back to sunshine on Sunday, our high in the upper 70s. Right now it's 74 and sunny in the Kankakee River Valley.
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0: Here in the All 70s Lunch, I'm your host, Denny Case. You've got two chances today to win from our Friday sponsor, Jersey Mike's Subs in Bourbonnais on Route 50. 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You got to be caller 7 during one of our solid gold spins. Today, those are Green Eyed Lady from Sugarloaf and War from Edwin Starr. Our number 815-939-3388. We'll be looking for caller 7 on one of those two songs. As we dive into the 80s, it's Linda Ronstadt and You're No Good on 92.7 WVLI.

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4: 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You just got to be caller 7 during Green-Eyed Lady from Sugarloaf or War from Edwin Starr at 815-939-3388. Right now, George Harrison, the Quiet Beatle, with a solo effort, What Is Life on 92.7 WVLI.

0: 92.7 WVLI, the greatest hits of all time in the all 70s lunch with me, Denny Case. And you still have two chances this hour to win from Jersey Mike's Subs, where they've got cold subs like the original Italian, the turkey and provolone, or the classic sub. Hot subs like the Chipotle cheesesteak, Mike's famous Philly, buffalo chicken cheesesteak. Also, they got wraps and bowls, kids' meals, combo options, party subs, box lunches for meetings and tailgates and family gatherings, and the list goes on. Now, how do you win? You got to be caller 7 during one of our solid gold spins. Those are Green Eyed Lady from Sugarloaf and War, What Is It Good For? From Edwin Starr. Both of those songs to air sometime this hour. And if you haven't won anything from us in the last 30 days, when you hear one of those two songs, those solid gold spins, try to be caller 7 at 815-939-3388. I'm Denny Case, and you're listening to the All 70s Lunch.
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2: For those that love to golf, there's some golf outings coming up. 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
3: 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The Fire Department District, the Grant Park Fire Department District, has a fundraising golf outing each year. 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They can give you all the available information, or you can go online to Grant Park Fire Protection District and you could read everything there if this is interest to you. The same thing with our Historical Society. In September, they usually put on a golf outing as a fundraiser. You can contact the Historical Society for more information, for target dates, where it's going to be located, if you have a foursome, if you want to donate, you want to be part of this. It's a worthwhile cause.
2: That's Mayor Ben Detloff of Grant Park. I'm Scott Smith. This is your Hometown Spotlight.
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15: 92.7 WVLI weather for the Kankakee River Valley.
0: Light wind, lots of sunshine, headed for the low 80s today. Going to be in the mid-50s and cloudy for the overnight hours. Breezy tomorrow with a mix of sun and clouds, 80 for the afternoon high. Cloudy tomorrow night. Back to sunshine on Sunday with upper 70s. Right now we have sunny skies, 74 degrees here in the Kankakee River Valley. 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

92.7 WVLI, the greatest hits of all time here in the all 70s lunch. That was our first solid gold spin today. Congratulations going out to our seventh caller, big winner that time around, Miss Donna Pombert from Kankakee, who won from Jersey Mike's a $15 gift card. Next chance to win this hour comes when you hear War from Edwin Starr. We'll be looking for caller 7 on that one. It's the Ides of March and Vehicle on WVLI.

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0: What walks downstairs alone or in pairs and makes a slinkety sound? A spring, a marvelous thing. Everyone knows it's Slinky, it's Slinky, it's Slinky. For fun, it's a wonderful toy. It's fun for a girl and a boy.
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4: 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Be caller 7 at 815-939-3388 on that one. Jersey Mike's, be a sub above. It's Casey and the Sunshine Band.

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0: What is it good for? The original name of War and Peace. War, what is it good for? Not really, but if you're a Seinfeld fan, you get it. Anyway, I'm Denny Case here in the All 70s Lunch, and that was our second solid gold spin. Congratulations going out to our big winner that time, our seventh caller. That was Miss Laura Kiefer from Bourbonnais, and Laura won from Jersey Mike's Subs in Bourbonnais a $15 gift card. 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Jersey Mike's, be a sub above. That's going to do it for the winning portion of the All 70s Lunch today. Now, join me on Monday between noon and 1. We'll have another edition and give you a couple chances to win from Tucci's Italian here on WVLI in the All 70s Lunch.
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10: Light wind, lots of sunshine, headed for the low 80s today, going to be in the mid-50s, a bit cloudy overnight. Breezy tomorrow, a mix of sun and clouds, 80 for the afternoon high, cloudy tomorrow night. Back to sunshine on Sunday with a high in the upper 70s. Right now, we've got sunny skies, 74 degrees here in the Kankakee River Valley in the all 70s lunch.
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2: What's this stuff?
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1: 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Sunshine and 85 today. A complete look at the forecast is coming up. Checking your WVLI news on this Friday afternoon, I'm Jake Lamore. Services have been set for the two people killed Sunday in a fatal crash in Moments. Visitation for Kankakee County Corrections Officer 22-year-old Luis Barrera will be held Tuesday at Cotter Funeral Home in Moments from 4 to 8, with a funeral mass at St. Patrick Church in Moments on Wednesday morning at 11. A memorial mass will be held Friday, June 12th at noon for 21-year-old Alani Camargo at St. Anne Catholic Church. Both Barrera and Camargo were pronounced dead at the scene of the crash when the car they were in struck a tree in the area of Maple and Washington in Moments early Sunday morning. One of the two other people involved in the crash is rumored to have passed away yesterday morning. We're still waiting for officials to confirm the details. The Community Foundation of Kankakee River Valley held its annual luncheon yesterday at the Kankakee Country Club. Executive Director Nicole Smokovich says the foundation gives grants to local nonprofits.
2: This year we've given out over $140,000 worth in grants. So it's a time of year that's very special to me, and the best part of my job is to give out that money. So very thankful that we're able to do that in this community.
1: Grants were handed out yesterday from the Community Works Fund and the Rosie Fund, with about 20 local nonprofits receiving funds from the foundation. And there's no lack of activities around Kankakee County this weekend. With a look at a few of the events, here's Angelina Gear, Executive Director of Visit Kankakee County.
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4: 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I'm Chris Caraccio.
5: President Trump says he's in the Situation Room to decide on a memorandum that would extend the ceasefire with Iran for 60 days. In a post on Truth Social, he said Iran must agree they will never have a nuclear weapon and the Strait of Hormuz must be open immediately with no tolls, and noted the U.S. blockade of the strait will end. Former Attorney General Pam Bondi is testifying before a congressional committee related to the Justice Department's release of the Epstein files. The closed-door hearing is focusing on her handling of the investigation into Epstein and his accomplice Ghislaine Maxwell. In her opening statement, Bondi acknowledged there were redaction errors in the release of the files. President Trump's so-called anti-weaponization fund has been temporarily blocked by a federal judge. The $1.8 billion fund was announced by the Justice Department as part of the president's settlement with the IRS. It's meant to pay for those who were allegedly victims of being targeted by the DOJ under former President Biden. I'm Chris Caraccio, NBC News Radio.
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1: On the sports schedule, the Sox host the Tigers tonight while the Cubs are in St. Louis to take on the Cards. The Chicago Sky aim to avoid a fourth loss in a row when they host the Minnesota Lynx tonight. In the NBA playoffs, the Spurs take on the Thunder in the seventh game in the Western Conference Finals. The winner will take on the Knicks for the championship. The Hurricanes look to punch their ticket for the Stanley Cup Final when they host the Montreal Canadiens tonight in Game 5 of the NHL Eastern Conference Finals. And NASCAR will be in Nashville for the Cracker Barrel 400 on Sunday. That's a check of your news on this Friday afternoon. Have a great day, and thanks for listening. I'm Jake Clamore.
8: Light wind, lots of sunshine, headed for the low 80s today, going to be in the mid-50s and cloudy overnight. Breezy tomorrow with a mix of sun and clouds, 80 for the afternoon high, cloudy tomorrow night. Back to sunshine on Sunday, our high in the upper 70s. Right now, it's sunny and 79 here in the Kankakee River Valley. I'm Denny Case, and this hour of the greatest hits of all time is brought to you by our friends at Belson Steel Center Scrap on Route 50 in Bourbonnais. They're the area's leader in recycling. Belson is the way.
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11: We got light wind, lots of sunshine, headed for the low 80s today. Going to be in the mid-50s and cloudy overnight. Breezy tomorrow, a mix of sun and clouds, 80 for the afternoon high, cloudy tomorrow night. Sunshine on Sunday, our high in the upper 70s. Right now it's 79 with partly cloudy skies here in the Kankakee River Valley.
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92.7 WVLI, the greatest hits of all time. 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

92.7 WVLI, the greatest hits of all time with Denny Case. There's a backyard barbecue benefit to raise money for the Manteno American Legion going to be going on this Sunday at the Manteno Antique Mall. 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It's going on from 1 to 5 this Sunday, unless they sell out early, and 100% of all the donations going directly to the Manteno American Legion. 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

0: more of the greatest hits of all time coming up on 92.7 WBLI. Mike Tamano in the morning with Rob West.
1: Nicolas Cage has officially changed his name to Nicolas Cage. 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
1: 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He told Variety that Nick Cage will now be known as Nick Cage, Rob.
0: Wow. 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
14: High pressure running from the northern plains over to the Great Lakes, and that'll be covering our area with pretty nice weather today. We're headed for the low 80s, and we should get lots of sunshine. The wind will stay pretty light. Overnight, a few clouds drifting in and mid-50s, and then it will be a little bit breezy on Saturday. 80 for the high, some sun, and some clouds. Turning cloudy on Saturday night, but we're right back to sunshine Sunday and our high in the upper 70s. I'm meteorologist Steve Hamilton.
15: Partly sunny, 77 here in the Kankakee River Valley.
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1: 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Sunshine and 85 today. A complete look at the forecast is coming up. Checking your WVLI news on this Friday afternoon, I'm Jake Lamore. A third person has died from the fatal one-car crash that happened in Moments early Sunday morning. According to the Daily Journal, the Cook County Medical Examiner's Office has confirmed 23-year-old Carissa Chenard passed away yesterday. Meanwhile, services have been set for 22-year-old Luis Barrera and 21-year-old Alani Camargo, who were both pronounced dead at the scene of the crash Sunday when the car they were in struck a tree near Maple and Washington in Moments. Visitation for Barrera will be held Tuesday at Cotter Funeral Home in Moments from 4 to 8, with a funeral mass at St. Patrick Church in Moments on Wednesday morning at 11. A memorial mass will be held Friday, June 12th at noon for Camargo at St. Anne Catholic Church. Owners of electric bikes, scooters, and other modes of transportation could soon be subject to new regulations under a bill moving forward in the Illinois State House. Capital News Illinois reports Senate Bill 3336 would establish regulations on micro-mobility transportation, such as e-bikes and e-scooters, that include age requirements, speed limits, and rules on where they can be operated. It was approved by the House 80-30 on Wednesday and awaits a concurrence vote in the Senate, where it passed unanimously in April. And a benefit to help those impacted by the March 10th tornado will be held tomorrow night at the Knights Columbus in Kankakee. The fundraiser is put on by a new organization called the Storm to Strength Initiative. Megan Elliott is a board member of the group.
2: All money raised is going towards those affected by the March 10th storm within Kankakee County. And we have partnered with United Way and KCCSI with being able to help us distribute those funds to those that really need it. Tickets are $30 ahead of time, $40 at the door. You can purchase tickets ahead of time at stormtostrength.org. And we will have that night blackjack and raffles and silent auction and a live auction. John David Daly Band is playing all night, and it's going to be a great time for a good cause.
1: The benefit runs from 5 to 11 tomorrow night at the Knights of Columbus in downtown Kankakee.
3: NBC News Radio. I'm Chris Caraccio.
4: President Trump says he's in the Situation Room to decide on a memorandum that would extend the ceasefire with Iran for 60 days. In a post on Truth Social, he said Iran must agree they will never have a nuclear weapon and the Strait of Hormuz must be open immediately with no tolls, and noted the U.S. blockade of the strait will end. Former Attorney General Pam Bondi is testifying before a congressional committee related to the Justice Department's release of the Epstein files. The closed-door hearing is focusing on her handling of the investigation into Epstein and his accomplice Ghislaine Maxwell. In her opening statement, Bondi acknowledged there were redaction errors in the release of the files. President Trump's so-called anti-weaponization fund has been temporarily blocked by a federal judge. The $1.8 billion fund was announced by the Justice Department as part of the president's settlement with the IRS. It's meant to pay for those who were allegedly victims of being targeted by the DOJ under former President Biden. I'm Chris Caraccio, NBC News Radio.
1: On the sports schedule, the Sox host the Tigers tonight while the Cubs are in St. Louis to take on the Cards. The Chicago Sky aim to avoid a fourth loss in a row when they host the Minnesota Lynx tonight. In the NBA playoffs, the Spurs take on the Thunder in the seventh game in the Western Conference Finals. The winner will take on the Knicks for the championship. The Hurricanes look to punch their ticket for the Stanley Cup Final when they host the Montreal Canadiens tonight in Game 5 of the NHL Eastern Conference Finals. And NASCAR will be in Nashville for the Cracker Barrel 400 on Sunday. That's a check of your news on this Friday afternoon. Have a great day, and thanks for listening. I'm Jake Lamore.
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92.7 WVLI, the greatest hits of all time with Denny Case. There's a motorcycle ride going on this weekend to help out our local veterans, and I've got all the details coming your way here in just a few. Right now, one from Christopher Cross, going to ride like the wind on 92.7 WVLI.

0: 92.7 WVLI, the greatest hits of all time with Denny Case. If you've got a motorcycle, listen up. Tomorrow, it's The Ride in their fourth year, a run that was created to make an impact in the lives of those who served. 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It begins at Phantom Harley in Manteno. Registration opens up at 9 a.m. They'll have food, beverages, and a DJ there. 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
1: It's the Hometown Spotlight. I'm Scott Smith talking with Mayor Ben Detloff of Grant Park. One of the things featured on the Grant Park website is the schools.
2: Well, you know, we have, I'm going to brag because I'm very proud of our Grant Park school system. We're an award-winning school system. When new families come into the community, one of the things, if you have young children, you're looking for a good school. And we could take pride in the fact that our middle school and our high school is award-winning. Dr. John Palin has really made great strides, and he's our superintendent, in having our school district win awards for academics. The same thing with our athletics. We have a lot of pride. We're a small school, but we're a great school. When people come here, that's a selling point for our community, is our award-winning school system.
1: And there's a summer work program for some of the teenagers with the Grant Park Foundation. What's the details on that?
2: We have to call the Grant Park Rangers, and it's a summer work program. 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So they give these kids a sense of pride. They come out, they do work in the summer months, they earn some extra money for activities or whatever they want to save money for, and we get the town looking good and the town stays in great shape, weed-free for the whole summer.
1: We'll continue to learn more this week about Grant Park with the Hometown Spotlight.
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5: High pressure running from the northern plains over to the Great Lakes, and that'll be covering our area with pretty nice weather today. We're headed for the low 80s, and we should get lots of sunshine. The wind will stay pretty light. Overnight, a few clouds drifting in and mid-50s, and then it will be a little bit breezy on Saturday. 80 for the high, some sun, and some clouds. Turning cloudy on Saturday night, but we're right back to sunshine Sunday and our high in the upper 70s. I'm meteorologist Steve Hamilton.
0: Partly sunny skies, 77 degrees here in the Kankakee River Valley.
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I woke last night to the sound of thunder. How far off, I sat and wondered. Started humming a song from 1962. Ain't it funny how the night moves? When you just don't seem to have as much to lose. Strange how the night moves.

92.7 WVLI, the greatest hits of all time with Denny Case. It's Billy Joel with a song that served as the theme song from the Tom Hanks TV show Bosom Buddies. It's My Life on 92.7 WVLI.

92.7 WVLI, the greatest hits of all time. Don't forget to stop by and say hello to Best Jess tonight from 6 to 6:45. She's going to be doing a live broadcast from Perry Farm Park, the Riverney Township Park District's Family Night Out. It's $10 per carload or walking group to get in. They got stuff like face painting and entertainment by the Willows, performing a lot of today's hits, games, and new this year, a 9-hole mini golf course. Stop by the Milner Media Table, say hi to Best Jess, register to win a grand prize basket valued at over $400. A lot of cool stuff in that. Again, she'll be there from 6 to 6:45 tonight. The event goes on until 8. One from Queen, you're my best friend on 92.7 WVLI.

92.7 WVLI, the greatest hits of all time with Denny Case, reminding you that in downtown Kankakee tonight, there's a North Sunset Stroll going to be going on in the 200 block of North Schuyler Avenue. They got fun starting at 6 o'clock, adult beverages, food vendors, a mobile cigar lounge, intrinsic arts fire show, music from the local band Not Yet, and from what I understand, there's going to be a Cruise in the Square car show going on right along with it tonight in Kankakee. 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
11: High pressure running from the northern plains over to the Great Lakes, and that'll be covering our area with pretty nice weather today. We're headed for the low 80s, and we should get lots of sunshine. The wind will stay pretty light. Overnight, a few clouds drifting in and mid-50s, and then it will be a little bit breezy on Saturday. 80 for the high, some sun, and some clouds. Turning cloudy on Saturday night, but we're right back to sunshine Sunday and our high in the upper 70s. I'm meteorologist Steve Hamilton.
12: Right now, partly sunny skies, 77 degrees in the Kankakee River Valley. That's going to do it here for me today. Bill Dykes on his way in next. Congratulations again going out to both of our winners in the All 70s lunch today. Donna Pombert from Kankakee and Laura Kiefer of Bourbonnais. Join me for another All 70s lunch on Monday between noon and 1. You'll have a couple chances to win from Tucci's Italian. Have yourself a great weekend. Remember, every day is a gift, so enjoy the present. Believe in yourself and others will too. This guy on the radio thinks the world of you. I'm Denny Case. 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
13: 92.7 WVLI, where local news always comes first. Sunshine and 85 today. A complete look at the forecast is coming up. Checking your WVLI news on this Friday afternoon, I'm Jake Lamore. A third person has died from the fatal one-car crash that happened in Moments early Sunday morning. According to the Daily Journal, the Cook County Medical Examiner's Office has confirmed 23-year-old Carissa Chenard passed away yesterday. Meanwhile, services have been set for 22-year-old Luis Barrera and 21-year-old Alani Camargo, who were both pronounced dead at the scene of the crash Sunday when the car they were in struck a tree near Maple and Washington in Moments. Visitation for Barrera will be held Tuesday at Cotter Funeral Home in Moments from 4 to 8, with a funeral mass at St. Patrick Church in Moments on Wednesday morning at 11. A memorial mass will be held Friday, June 12th at noon for Camargo at St. Anne Catholic Church. Pictures surfaced on social media Thursday suggesting Firehouse Subs on Route 50 in Bradley closed its doors. In one of the photos, it shows a piece of paper posted on the front door of the restaurant saying its business certificate of registration has been revoked by the Illinois Department of Revenue. We sent an email to the Department of Revenue asking for more information, and we were told due to taxpayer confidentiality provisions in the tax laws, they cannot divulge particulars regarding the compliance of a business, but in general, to be open and operating legally, the business must be in full compliance or have a department-approved payment plan. We called Firehouse Subs earlier today and left a voicemail asking for a comment on the situation. And a benefit to help those impacted by the March 10th tornado will be held tomorrow night at the Knights Columbus in Kankakee. The fundraiser is put on by a new organization called the Storm to Strength Initiative. Megan Elliott is a board member of the group.
14: 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Tickets are $30 ahead of time, $40 at the door. 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
13: The benefit runs from 5 to 11 tomorrow night at the Knights of Columbus in downtown Kankakee.
15: NBC News Radio. I'm Chris Caraccio. A report says President Trump did not reach a decision on any new deal with Iran. The New York Times says after he huddled with his team in the White House Situation Room for about 2 hours, the president exited without a decision. The Times says a major sticking point for Trump includes the freeing up of Iranian funds that the U.S. has frozen. Before the meeting, Trump posted he would make a final determination on a memorandum that would extend the ceasefire with Iran for 60 days. Former Attorney General Pam Bondi has wrapped up testimony related to the Justice Department's release of the Epstein files. The closed-door hearing with the House Oversight Committee was focused on her handling of the investigation in Epstein and his accomplice Ghislaine Maxwell. In her opening statement, Bondi acknowledged there were redaction errors in the release of the files. She also told lawmakers that oversight of the release process had been delegated to then-Deputy AG Todd Blanche. A DOJ official said they were not prepared to address a potential deposition of Blanche at this time. I'm Chris Caraccio, NBC News Radio.
13: On the sports schedule, the Sox host the Tigers tonight while the Cubs are in St. Louis to take on the Cards. The Chicago Sky aim to avoid a fourth loss in a row when they host the Minnesota Lynx tonight. In the NBA playoffs, the Spurs take on the Thunder in the seventh game in the Western Conference Finals. The winner will take on the Knicks for the championship. The Hurricanes look to punch their ticket for the Stanley Cup Final when they host the Montreal Canadiens tonight in Game 5 of the NHL Eastern Conference Finals. And NASCAR will be in Nashville for the Cracker Barrel 400 on Sunday. That's a check of your news on this Friday afternoon. Have a great day, and thanks for listening. I'm Jake Lamour.
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Greatest hits of all time at 92.7 WVLI, taking care of business, BTO on a Friday. Mike Tamano's taking care of business. He's out in Grant Park hanging out at one of my favorite places at the USA Family Restaurant. It's an awesome place. Breakfasts are amazing. We'll check in with Mike coming up right after Linda Ronstadt and the Stone Pony Band of the Valley.

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2: It's Mike Tomato and my buddy Denny Case. We are out here at a beautiful, beautiful town, Grant Park. We are at the USA Family Restaurant.
3: 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You can't miss us. 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
13: High pressure running from the northern plains over to the Great Lakes, and that'll be covering our area with pretty nice weather today. We're headed for the low 80s, and we should get lots of sunshine. The wind will stay pretty light. Overnight, a few clouds drifting in and mid-50s, and then it will be a little bit breezy on Saturday. 80 for the high, some sun, and some clouds. Turning cloudy on Saturday night, but we're right back to sunshine Sunday and our high in the upper 70s. I'm meteorologist Steve Hamilton.
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greatest hits of all time at 92.7 WVLI. Now you see me, now you don't. Those rockers, Ann and Nancy Wilson of Heart there, and Magic Man, and Mike Tamano is broadcasting up there at the USA Family Restaurant in Grant Park. Be there till 4, giving you a chance of winning a 4-pack of tickets to Indiana Beach. Stop by, do say hi. We'll check it in with him coming up later. Get rocking with the Steve Miller Band now, WVLI.

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1: It's Mike Tamano here with the Hometown Spotlight, Grant Park, with the USA Family Restaurant, a favorite diner for everybody in the town and beyond. They're at Main and Taylor, right in Grant Park. Denny and I are out here with the van. You'll see the van. You'll see our table and tent set up. Come on by, grab some swag, and register to win a family four-pack to Indiana Beach. Now, the deal is we're going to be here until 4. You got to get here before then, and we're going to draw the winner. So come on out. Have some fun.
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Bill Dykenvite and all Beatles fans, come on by Sunday mornings, 9 o'clock. Joe Johnson serves up a Beatles brunch. Van Morrison, Supertramp, Roger Hodgson getting the lead vocals. Get to them coming up, and a check-in with Mike Tamano there in Grant Park. It's all coming up right after.

92.7 WVLI. It is a Friday, and it's one of those weeks where it's a short one. Kind of getting it over with a little bit quicker thanks to that four-day work week. Gotta like that. Mike Tamano's there at the USA Restaurant in Grant Park. We'll check in with him coming up on the other side of Supertramp. Goodbye, Stranger, at WVLI.

0: 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On the road and having fun.
1: It's Mike Tamano. I'm out here in Grant Park, our hometown spotlight. We're at the great USA Family Restaurant in Taylor and Main. Danny, what's going on here today? What's the specials?
2: Oh, there's a whole list of specials, man. You got to pick and choose. You got to come in and see for yourself.
1: How long has this business been in business?
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1: Restaurant business, long days.
2: Oh, yeah, it never stops. Even when the doors close, you still got things to do. Even something might be broken, you got to take the time to fix it.
1: So what does it take to be in business these days? What is the dedication that you have to a restaurant and a community?
2: I mean, you said it yourself. It just takes a lot of dedication, discipline, determination. I mean, you're going to run through it some hard days, but you got to learn how to persevere and push through that.
1: Danny, your favorite on the menu, what is it?
2: 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It's all good.
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15: High pressure running from the Northern Plains over to the Great Lakes, and that'll be covering our area with pretty nice weather today. We're headed for the low 80s, and we should get lots of sunshine. The wind will stay pretty light. Overnight, a few clouds drifting in and mid-50s, and then it will be a little bit breezy on Saturday. 80 for the high, some sun, and some clouds. Turning cloudy on Saturday night, but we're right back to sunshine Sunday and our high in the upper 70s. I'm meteorologist Steve Hamilton.
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16: 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Sunshine and 85 today. A complete look at the forecast is coming up. Checking your WVLI news on this Friday afternoon, I'm Jake Lamore. A third person has died from the fatal one-car crash that happened in Moments early Sunday morning. According to the Daily Journal, the Cook County Medical Examiner's Office has confirmed 23-year-old Carissa Chenard passed away yesterday. Meanwhile, services have been set for 22-year-old Luis Barrera and 21-year-old Alani Camargo, who were both pronounced dead at the scene of the crash Sunday when the car they were in struck a tree near Maple and Washington in Moments. Visitation for Barrera will be held Tuesday at Cotter Funeral Home in Moments from 4 to 8, with a funeral mass at St. Patrick Church in Moments on Wednesday morning at 11. A memorial mass will be held Friday, June 12th at noon for Camargo at St. Anne Catholic Church. The Community Foundation of Kankakee River Valley held its annual luncheon yesterday at the Kankakee Country Club. Executive Director Nicole Smokovich says the foundation gives grants to local nonprofits.
17: This year we've given out over $140,000 worth in grants. So it's a time of year that's very special to me, and the best part of my job is to give out that money. So very thankful that we're able to do that in this community.
16: Grants were handed out yesterday from the Community Works Fund and the Rosie Fund, with about 20 local nonprofits receiving funds from the foundation. And there's no lack of activities around Kankakee County this weekend. With a look at a few of the events, here's Angelina Gear, Executive Director of Visit Kankakee County.
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12: NBC News Radio. I'm Chris Caraccio.
19: A report says President Trump did not reach a decision on any new deal with Iran. The New York Times says after he huddled with his team in the White House Situation Room for about 2 hours today, the president exited without a decision. The Times says a major sticking point for him includes the freeing up of Iranian funds that the U.S. has frozen. Before the meeting, Trump posted that he would make a final determination on a memorandum that would extend the ceasefire with Iran for 60 days. Former Attorney General Pam Bondi testified today on Capitol Hill about her role in the Justice Department's release of the Epstein files. The closed-door hearing with the House Oversight Committee lasted several hours and focused on her handling of the investigation into Epstein and his accomplice, Ghislaine Maxwell. She told lawmakers the DOJ made redaction errors in the release of the records. Bondi also told lawmakers that she had delegated oversight of the release process to then-Deputy Attorney General Todd Blanche. I'm Chris Caraccio, NBC News Radio.
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16: On the sports schedule, the Sox host the Tigers tonight while the Cubs are in St. Louis to take on the Cards. The Chicago Sky aim to avoid a fourth loss in a row when they host the Minnesota Lynx tonight. In the NBA playoffs, the Spurs take on the Thunder in the seventh game in the Western Conference Finals. The winner will take on the Knicks for the championship. The Hurricanes look to punch their ticket for the Stanley Cup Final when they host the Montreal Canadiens tonight in Game 5 of the NHL Eastern Conference Finals. And NASCAR will be in Nashville for the Cracker Barrel 400 on Sunday. That's a check of your news on this Friday afternoon. Have a great day, and thanks for listening. I'm Jake Lamour.
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Bill Dyke on the radio with you, getting way funky with LaBelle, Lady Marmalade. Do not say it any other way or you will be very uncool. Yeah, it's Lady Marmalade. That's up after the foundations at WVLI.

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0: Greatest hits of all time at 92.7 WVLI. Steve Perry, of course, he was the former lead singer for Journey, Rock and Roll Hall of Famer, Foreigner, and we're going to rock out with Queen coming up next.
1: The Hometown Spotlight, I'm Scott Smith with Mayor Ben Detloff of Grant Park. Any new businesses you want to give a shout out to?
2: It's called Huddle Sports Cards and Collectibles. Right across the street from the Village Hall. They're pretty excited. We're excited to highlight a new business in our community. Anytime that we can bring a new business in, it's a win for all of us. It's a win for the business, and it's a win for our community.
1: And the market just opened this past weekend in Grant Park. It takes place on Sunday afternoons. What's the scoop on that?
2: That's Kimberly's Artesian Market. It'll be on the east side of the police station. Our police station is 100 East Taylor Street. The market will be on the east side. There's a large vacant lot. The market goes from 1 to 4. There are going to be 70 vendors. We're really looking forward to new people coming into our community to enjoy this. There's been a lot of work to put this together. We've had our trustees working with Kimberly Thompson to get this organized. Jody Wackerlin, our community outreach trustee, has put time and effort in to make sure everything is ready to go. Same thing with our maintenance department to make sure the grounds are all ready to accept visitors in our community. So we're looking forward to it.
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11: High pressure running from the northern plains over to the Great Lakes, and that'll be covering our area with pretty nice weather today. We're headed for the low 80s, and we should get lots of sunshine. The wind will stay pretty light. Overnight, a few clouds drifting in and mid-50s, and then it will be a little bit breezy on Saturday. 80 for the high, some sun, and some clouds. Turning cloudy on Saturday night, but we're right back to sunshine Sunday and our high in the upper 70s. I'm meteorologist Steve Hamilton.
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92.7 WVLI, first solo album he released after parting ways with Journey, Steve Perry and Oh Sherry. Bill Dyke with Billy Joel on the way. The Monkees are going to sing a Neil Diamond composition, but first, it's Foreigner at the Valley.

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At 3 o'clock, it's a countdown from the 1970s, an 80s countdown at 6. 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Monkees put this one on the map there for Neil Diamond. Of course, Neil Diamond did an okay version of it. The Monkees, all the rest, they say, is history, and I'm a believer. The Valley.

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One of the quintessential 80s bands. Got to see these guys perform live at the Illinois State Fair. One of my favorite albums from the band, I believe it was their debut album, Welcome to the Real World. 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
1: I was on Route 15 out the corner of my eye. I thought it was debris blowing. It was a roadrunner.
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10: 92.7 WVLI, where local news always comes first. 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Banking as it should be. A few clouds overnight, a low about 55. A complete look at the forecast is coming up. Checking your WVLI news on this Friday evening, I'm Jake Lamore. A third person has died from the fatal one-car crash that happened in Moments early Sunday morning. According to the Daily Journal, the Cook County Medical Examiner's Office has confirmed 23-year-old Carissa Chenard passed away yesterday. Meanwhile, services have been set for 22-year-old Luis Barrera and 21-year-old Alani Camargo, who were both pronounced dead at the scene of the crash Sunday when the car they were in struck a tree near Maple and Washington in Moments. Visitation for Barrera will be held Tuesday at Cotter Funeral Home in Moments from 4 to 8, with a funeral mass at St. Patrick Church in Moments on Wednesday morning at 11. A memorial mass will be held Friday, June 12th at noon for Camargo at St. Anne Catholic Church. Owners of electric bikes, scooters, and other modes of transportation could soon be subject to new regulations under a bill moving forward in the Illinois State House. Capital News Illinois reports Senate Bill 3336 would establish regulations on micro-mobility transportation, such as e-bikes and e-scooters, that include age requirements, speed limits, and rules on where they can be operated. It was approved by the House 80-30 on Wednesday and awaits a concurrence vote in the Senate, where it passed unanimously in April. And a benefit to help those impacted by the March 10th tornado will be held tomorrow night at the Knights Columbus in Kankakee. The fundraiser is put on by a new organization called the Storm to Strength Initiative. Megan Elliott is a board member of the group.
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10: The benefit runs from 5 to 11 tomorrow night at the Knights of Columbus in downtown Kankakee.
12: NBC News Radio. I'm Chris Caraggio. Wall Street wrapped up the final trading session in May with all three major averages closing at record highs. Stocks extended gains as tech shares surged while oil prices declined. Hopes for a Middle East deal also gave markets a boost at the closing bell. The Dow gained 363 points to 51,032. The S&P 500 added 16 points to 7580, and the NASDAQ rose 55 points to 26,972. President Trump reportedly left his meeting in the Situation Room today without a decision on a new deal with Iran. The New York Times says Trump huddled with his team for about 2 hours before the meeting. Trump posted he would indeed make a final determination on a new ceasefire deal, but hasn't made any public comments about Iran since. Former Attorney General Pam Bondi testified today to the House Oversight Committee regarding the Justice Department's release of the Epstein files. Democrats now want Acting Attorney General Todd Blanche to testify. I'm Chris Caraggio, NBC News Radio.
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10: On the sports schedule, the Sox host the Tigers tonight while the Cubs are in St. Louis to take on the Cards. The Chicago Sky aim to avoid a fourth loss in a row when they host the Minnesota Lynx tonight. In the NBA playoffs, the Spurs take on the Thunder in the seventh game in the Western Conference Finals. The winner will take on the Knicks for the championship. The Hurricanes look to punch their ticket for the Stanley Cup Final when they host the Montreal Canadiens tonight in Game 5 of the NHL Eastern Conference Finals. And NASCAR will be in Nashville for the Cracker Barrel 400 on Sunday. Today's OBIP page is a service of Bussy and Reek Flowers, Plants, and Gifts on West Court Street in Kankakee, where you'll always find the unique flower, plant, or gift to express sympathy and share your message of comfort. 42-year-old Justin Gap Tapp of Kankakee died May 17th. Cremation rites have been accorded by Evergreen Cremations of Kankakee for Gap Tapp. And 93-year-old Evelyn Hilgendorf of Kankakee died May 24th. Services for Monday have been arranged by the Knapp Funeral Home in Clifton for Evelyn Hilgendorf. I'm Jake Lamore.
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15: We have a pretty good-looking weekend ahead with high pressure from the Great Lakes covering our area. We'll have some clouds for the overnight hours, upper 50s on the low. We'll be a little bit breezy on Saturday with a mix of sunshine and clouds, and it looks like we'll stay in the low 80s. Breezy, low 50s, and some clouds on Saturday night, and then pretty nice weather again on Sunday. Sunshine with a few afternoon clouds, and we'll stay in the upper 70s. We're looking good into next week. I'm meteorologist Steve Hamilton.
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92.7 WVLI, Bill Dyke cracking into the 5 o'clock hour. Weekend is finally here. I hope yours is already off to a good start. Billy Idol, soon to be a Rock and Roll Hall of Famer in the class of 2026. What took him so long? These guys already in the hall. It's Aerosmith and a walking lesson in the valley.

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10: We have a pretty good looking weekend ahead with high pressure from the Great Lakes covering our area. We'll have some clouds for the overnight hours, upper 50s on the low. We'll be a little bit breezy on Saturday with a mix of sunshine and clouds, and it looks like we'll stay in the low 80s. Breezy, low 50s, and some clouds on Saturday night, and then pretty nice weather again on Sunday. Sunshine with a few afternoon clouds, and we'll stay in the upper 70s. We're looking good into next week. I'm meteorologist Steve Hamilton.
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Stop by, say hi to Best Jess. 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She'll be there from 6 to 6:45. Stevie Wonder, the Brothers Bellamy on the way. A turn up a country crossover right after Bad Company. Can't get enough at WVLI.

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12: We have a pretty good looking weekend ahead with high pressure from the Great Lakes covering our area. We'll have some clouds for the overnight hours, upper 50s on the low. We'll be a little bit breezy on Saturday with a mix of sunshine and clouds, and it looks like we'll stay in the low 80s. Breezy, low 50s, and some clouds on Saturday night, and then pretty nice weather again on Sunday. Sunshine with a few afternoon clouds, and we'll stay in the upper 70s. We're looking good into next week. I'm meteorologist Steve Hamilton.
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1: 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A few clouds overnight, a low around 55. A complete look at the forecast is coming up. Checking your WVLI news on this Friday evening, I'm Jake Lamour. A third person has died from the fatal one-car crash that happened in Moments early Sunday morning. According to the Daily Journal, the Cook County Medical Examiner's Office has confirmed 23-year-old Carissa Chenard passed away yesterday. Meanwhile, services have been set for 22-year-old Luis Barrera and 21-year-old Alani Camargo, who were both pronounced dead at the scene of the crash Sunday when the car they were in struck a tree near Maple and Washington in Moments. Visitation for Barrera will be held Tuesday at Cotter Funeral Home in Moments from 4 to 8, with a funeral mass at St. Patrick Church in Moments on Wednesday morning at 11. A memorial mass will be held Friday, June 12th at noon for Camargo at St. Anne Catholic Church. Pictures surfaced on social media Thursday suggesting Firehouse Subs on Route 50 in Bradley closed its doors. In one of the photos, it shows a piece of paper posted on the front door of the restaurant saying its business certificate of registration has been revoked by the Illinois Department of Revenue. We sent an email to the Department of Revenue asking for more information, and we were told due to taxpayer confidentiality provisions in the tax laws, they cannot divulge particulars regarding the compliance of a business, but in general, to be open and operating legally, the business must be in full compliance or have a department-approved payment plan. We called Firehouse Subs earlier today and left a voicemail asking for a comment on the situation. And a benefit to help those impacted by the March 10th tornado will be held tomorrow night at the Knights Columbus in Kankakee. The fundraiser is put on by a new organization called the Storm to Strength Initiative. Megan Elliott is a board member of the group.
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1: The benefit runs from 5 to 11 tomorrow night at the Knights of Columbus in downtown Kankakee.
3: NBC News Radio, I'm Lisa Carton. President Trump has yet to reach a decision on a possible deal with Iran. The New York Times reports after he huddled with his team in the White House Situation Room for about 2 hours, the president exited without a decision. The Times says a major sticking point for Trump includes the freeing up of Iranian funds that the U.S. has frozen. A federal judge is blocking President Trump from renaming the Kennedy Center and closing it for renovations for now. More from Chris Caraggio.
4: The federal judge ruled the center is to be named for President Kennedy, adding Congress gave the Kennedy Center its name and only Congress can change it. The judge also temporarily blocked the center from being closed for 2 years for renovations. Trump changed the name to the Trump Kennedy Center while announcing the closure for what he called much-needed renovations.
3: Former Attorney General Pam Bondi has acknowledged there were redaction errors in the release of the Epstein files as she testified today with the House Oversight Committee. Lisa Carton, NBC News Radio.
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1: On the sports schedule, the Sox host the Tigers tonight while the Cubs are in St. Louis to take on the Cards. The Chicago Sky aim to avoid a fourth loss in a row when they host the Minnesota Lynx tonight. In the NBA playoffs, the Spurs take on the Thunder in the seventh game in the Western Conference Finals. The winner will take on the Knicks for the championship. The Hurricanes look to punch their ticket for the Stanley Cup Final when they host the Montreal Canadiens tonight in Game 5 of the NHL Eastern Conference Finals. And NASCAR will be in Nashville for the Cracker Barrel 400 on Sunday. That's a check of your news on this Friday evening. Have a great night and thanks for listening. I'm Jake Lamore.
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92.7 WVLI, Bill Dyke on a Friday night. Best Jess, she's just up the street there at Perry Farm Park. 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She's there at Family Night Out, hanging with our friends there at the Bourbonnais Township Park District. $10 gets you in the door, and make sure you stop by, see Best Jess. 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There's family fun going on. It's the Bourbonnais Township Park District's Family Night Out. 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Right now, let's get to the Bee Gees, the Valley.

0: 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Your forecast, we get that coming up. 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
2: TGIF. What a beautiful Friday to be in the Bourbonnais area, peeps. It's your girl, Best Jess. And honestly, far too nice to just sit at home. Not to mention you worked far too hard all week. Just like go home and sleep away in the yard after work. And besides, going into Prairie Farm Park is Bourbonnais Township Park District's annual Family Night Out event that is right that wonderful time of the year once again. Now, they have so much in store for the community once again, and I am looking at it right now while I'll set up for a broadcast here until 6:45. And I'm telling you what, it is like inflatable heaven here. There are so many inflatables, I can hardly stand it. I am having a very hard time focusing on my job. Get back to the subject, Jess. Now come on out for a Family Night Out and stop by to say hello. Myself and Erica here at the radio station table. We have some swag to pass your way. Plus, you'll get signed up for a chance to win an incredible grand prize basket. 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So get on it. Grab the family, bring some friends, or come and see for yourself. All right. However, keep in mind, cost is only $10 per carload or walking group. So the more the merrier when it comes to getting the bang for your buck on this one. Either way, I'll be checking in once again here very soon with some more about what the Bourbonnais Township Park District has planned for tonight. For now, it's your girl, Best Jess. Looking forward to having some fun with you here at Prairie Farm for Family Night Out. But get over here because I am broadcasting until 6:45. Don't miss it.
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12: We have a pretty good-looking weekend ahead with high pressure from the Great Lakes covering our area. We'll have some clouds for the overnight hours, upper 50s on the low. We'll be a little bit breezy on Saturday with a mix of sunshine and clouds, and it looks like we'll stay in the low 80s. Breezy, low 50s, and some clouds on Saturday night, and then pretty nice weather again on Sunday. Sunshine with a few afternoon clouds, and we'll stay in the upper 70s. We're looking good into next week. I'm meteorologist Steve Hamilton.
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92.7 WVLI, the original lead singer from Genesis, Peter Gabriel there. Bill Dyke with you on this Friday. It's May 29th, the last weekend in May. Happy birthday, Brian Jett there in Bradley, Darlene Despasquale there, and Mark White from Bourbonnais. Happy birthday to you from all of us in the Valley, and congratulations, Ashley Joseph in Kankakee. You're this week's Valley Birthday Club winner. Nice prizes waiting for you here in the studios from Bussy and Reek, Brookmont Bowling, and your Noble Stores, Dairy Queen. 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Celebrities on the list, well, you know his music from Beetlejuice, Batman, Edward Scissorhands, just to mention a few. Composer Danny Elfman is 73. He was out on tour doing a lot of his orchestral music. Yeah, some friends of mine went to see it. They said it was fantastic. LaToya Jackson is 70. Ted Levine is 69. Yeah, you wonder, who is Ted Levine? Well, he was in The Bridge, also in Monk, and he was also Buffalo Bill in Silence of the Lambs. Yeah, there's that creepy character that he got to play. Bob Hope would have celebrated today alongside former President John F. Kennedy, and bassist from the band Toto, Mike Porcaro, would have celebrated his birthday today. If it's your special day, so glad you chose to spend it here in the Valley. More of the greatest hits of all time lined up and ready to go from the Go-Go's. And we'll check in with Best Jess. She's at family night out there at Perry Farm Park. Right now, here come the Eagles, the Valley.

92.7 WVLI, built icon on Friday nights. Rolling Stones lined up and ready to go. Also going to hear from Prince, title song from his one film. We'll get to that one coming up. Also going to check in with Best Jess one more time up there at Perry Farm Park celebrating family night out. That's coming up right after CCR and WVLI.

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1: Perfect weather, great company, and good community vibes. That's pretty much what you're missing out on right now if you're not at Prairie Farm Park during their annual Family Night Out event. That's right. It's your girl, Best Jess, here for a broadcast until 6:45 p.m. Thanks to the Bourbonnais Township Park District. And honestly, already having so much fun. Plus, seeing so many wonderful, smiling faces. Stop by to say hello to yours truly when you get here, okay? And I'll get you signed up for a chance to win our incredible grand prize basket. We've been telling you all about it all night. In fact, all week long. And it's packed over $400 worth of goodies courtesy of some amazing people like the Bourbonnais Township Park District, Indiana Beach, Joliet Slammers, your favorite local radio stations, McDonald's, Chicago Dough, Best One. Did I forget anybody, Erica? Did I get everyone there? I think so. All right. Not to mention the Bourbonnais Township Park District. Now, like I said, I have Michael O'Shea back with me one more time. He's the executive director, and he's going to give us a little bit more information, I guess, or I guess some more motivation to get you out here for Family Night Out. Now, what are some of the activities you have going on tonight here at Family Night Out? Why should people get over here?
2: Well, if you have kids and they like bounce houses, this is definitely the place to be.
1: I think
2: we have 5-6 bounce houses, and we have something new this year with the miniature golf course. I believe it's a little 9-hole miniature golf course, I believe. I don't know exactly how many, but bounce houses, miniature golf. There's some other games over there. There's an Angry Bird game on the corner over here, too.
1: Okay.
2: So there's rides as well. So and obviously music, good music. Obviously the weather, we mentioned before. So it's lots and lots of fun, a lot of choices.
1: Honestly, yeah, there's ice cream, there's inflatables, there's games, there's giveaways, there's your favorite local radio stations. I mean, this is really exciting. Now, this is your official summer kickoff, which honestly, no wonder it's so exciting because summer season is here. Tell us what is coming next here for the Park District, though.
2: Next year?
1: Well, I guess what's to come? What any new things in development, anything in the works?
2: Sure. Well, here very soon you'll see some work over at our exploration station. We've been working on some exhibits, a Kinky River Room exhibit that will be over in the exploration station. So I'm working on it now. We've been working on it for a very long time, dating back to late last year. But you'll be able to see, I would say sometime this fall, we'll be able to open up this new exhibit. So that's something we work on for a while, and then years to come, we have plans for other exhibits there for the exploration station as well and stuff. So that's probably the biggest thing we have going on. Turnberry Park, we just put in a playground over at Turnberry Park, which was brand new to that little park area that we have over there. So we have some other ideas as far as expansion stuff over at Perry Farm, some new amenities. Actually, a smaller amenity we just put in over here on the trail of Perry Farm is a pull-up and dip bar station. So anybody's here doing working out or they're walking the trails, feel free to stop over and do some pull-ups or dips on the pull-up dip bar.
1: That's awesome. See, it sounds like you have so much, honestly, it doesn't sound like you do have so much in store for everybody all summer long, but this is the official kickoff. There's a lot going on here at Family Night Out for Bourbonnais Township Park District's annual event. You don't want to miss it, okay? Going on until 8 p.m. Mike, I'm going to let you get back to all the festivities. Thank you so much for having us again.
2: Yeah, thanks again. I appreciate it.
1: All right, guys. Now, we have given you so many reasons to come out and see us, all right? So much to come out and have some fun with us. I just lost my train of thought. There was someone that just drove by on a really cool bike. It's like teal and pink, and I really want one. But anyways, it's your girl, Best Jess. I'm at Prairie Farm in Bourbonnais having a blast during their annual Family Night Out event going on until 8 p.m. for my broadcast. Just for a little while longer, though, but all that's missing is you. And we're about to find out who takes home the big grand prize, too. And you want to get over here, right? For now, it's Best Jess. Come see me at Prairie Farm for Family Night Out.
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10: We have a pretty good looking weekend ahead with high pressure from the Great Lakes covering our area. We'll have some clouds for the overnight hours, upper 50s on the low. We'll be a little bit breezy on Saturday with a mix of sunshine and clouds, and it looks like we'll stay in the low 80s. Breezy, low 50s, and some clouds on Saturday night, and then pretty nice weather again on Sunday. Sunshine with a few afternoon clouds, and we'll stay in the upper 70s. We're looking good into next week. I'm meteorologist Steve Hamilton.
11: Thanks a lot, Steve. That's going to wrap it up for me. Bill Tyke on a Friday night. You can hear from Pink Floyd, Eddie Grant, A Trip to the Electric Avenue all before 7. Greg O's on after 7. He'll keep you company up until midnight. I'll join you back in here on Sunday morning at 11 for more of the greatest hits of all time in the Valley.
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1: NBC News Radio, I'm Lisa Carton. Several reports say President Trump exited his meeting in the Situation Room without a decision on any new deal with Iran. Trump reportedly huddled with his team for about 2 hours reviewing parts of the plan. Before the meeting, Trump posted he would make final determination on a new ceasefire deal, but hasn't made any public comments about Iran since then. New Jersey State Police are setting up perimeter zones for protesters outside the Delaney Hall Federal Detention Center in Newark, where ICE agents have clashed with protesters all week. Governor Mikey Sherrill says state police will set up and patrol a perimeter outside Delaney Hall and hopes that will keep ICE from sending more agents.
2: New Jersey law enforcement is today establishing a peaceful, protected protest zone right outside Delaney Hall.
1: And it was a scary scene after a vehicle crashed into the Evans Terminal at the Detroit Metro Airport today. No serious injuries reported. Lisa Carton, NBC News Radio.
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